0: Good afternoon. It's another beautiful day around town with temperatures trending nearly 10 degrees above average. We'll do it again tomorrow, but increasing rain and wind through the day on Saturday into Sunday morning. 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That's your latest forecast. I'm meteorologist Mike Witcher from the East Tennessee Weather Center. And remember to always get the latest forecast weather updates with the East Tennessee Weather
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0: Good afternoon. It's another beautiful day around town with temperatures trending nearly 10 degrees above average. We'll do it again tomorrow, but increasing rain and wind through the day on Saturday into Sunday morning. 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That's your latest forecast. I'm meteorologist Mike Witcher from the East Tennessee Weather Center. And remember to always get the latest forecast weather updates with the East Tennessee Weather app.
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I'm meteorologist Mike Witcher from the East Tennessee Weather Center, and remember to always get the latest forecast weather updates with the East Tennessee Weather app. Jump 97.

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0: Good afternoon. It's another beautiful day around town with temperatures trending nearly 10 degrees above average. We'll do it again tomorrow, but increasing rain and wind through the day on Saturday into Sunday morning. 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That's your latest forecast. I'm meteorologist Mike Witcher from the East Tennessee Weather Center. And remember to always get the latest forecast weather updates with the East Tennessee Weather App.
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0: Good afternoon. It's another beautiful day around town with temperatures trending nearly 10 degrees above average. We'll do it again tomorrow, but increasing rain and wind through the day on Saturday into Sunday morning. 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That's your latest forecast. I'm meteorologist Mike Witcher from the East Tennessee Weather Center. And remember to always get the latest forecast weather updates with the East Tennessee Weather
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0: Good afternoon. It's another beautiful day around town with temperatures trending nearly 10 degrees above average. We'll do it again tomorrow, but increasing rain and wind through the day on Saturday into Sunday morning. 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That's your latest forecast. I'm meteorologist Mike Witcher from the East Tennessee Weather Center. And remember to always get the latest forecast weather updates with the East Tennessee Weather app.
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0: Good afternoon. It's another beautiful day around town with temperatures trending nearly 10 degrees above average. We'll do it again tomorrow, but increasing rain and wind through the day on Saturday into Sunday morning. 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That's your latest forecast. I'm meteorologist Mike Witcher from the East Tennessee Weather Center. And remember to always get the latest forecast weather updates with the East Tennessee Weather app.
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1: Good afternoon. It's another beautiful day around town with temperatures trending nearly 10 degrees above average. We'll do it again tomorrow, but increasing rain and wind through the day on Saturday into Sunday morning. 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That's your latest forecast. I'm meteorologist Mike Witcher from the East Tennessee Weather Center. And remember to always get the latest forecast weather updates with the East Tennessee Weather app.
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1: This your boy Soulja Boy, tell him. This girl said she got a dome. She about to make a hip swing all night long.

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0: Hey, it's Dee Dee in the morning, along with Trey G and comedian J.J. Williamson.
1: Woo, woo, woo.
0: Guess what? It is Friday, October 9th, 2026.
1: The 9th.
0: Mm-hmm.
1: Happy New Year.
0: Happy New
1: Year. Just in case.
0: Hey, let me tell you something. I'm going to tell you all this again. The reason why it feels that things are going around so fast, we do this ourselves. It's what we envision and how we, you get what I'm saying? They say whatever you see and focus on. I'm telling you, people in my neighborhood already have Christmas stuff up.
1: Yeah.
0: I saw Christmas stuff up in July.
2: Oh, wow. Really?
0: I promise you, I saw Halloween, Christmas was in July, and I'm going, why y'all doing this? This is our problem. We're rushing the seasons.
2: Yeah. Yo, 1,000%.
1: Halloween ain't even here yet.
0: Right, and they got up in my neighborhood. 2 to 3 houses already got up their Christmas lights.
2: Wow. Yo.
0: You know I want to go over there and just slap their house, right?
1: Stop.
0: Slap it.
1: Or cut the cord one.
0: Right.
2: Going to jail.
0: It's International Beer and Pizza Day today. Love it.
1: Yeah.
0: Beer and pizza.
1: I like half of it.
0: What you like? The pizza?
1: The pizza.
0: You don't like beer?
1: I don't like beer.
0: Love me some beer.
1: Yeah, I drink. I don't drink it like you do, but I drink a beer.
2: What's your favorite beer to drink?
1: I'm a Heineken and Dos Equis man.
2: Heineken? Dee Dee, what about you?
0: Budweiser. Bud Heavy, not Bud Light.
2: Uh-huh.
0: Bud Heavy.
1: It's called Bud Heavy?
0: Budweiser. It's just
1: regular. Yeah.
0: My husband and him call it Bud Heavy.
1: For real.
0: I told you when I went out with some of his friends, they said, man, she really is a redneck, huh?
2: It's like after a Budweiser, like JJ said. It seemed like you drank it and you go, woo!
0: I love it.
2: Woo!
0: It is National Moldy Cheese Day.
2: Yeah, I heard people really eat that, though.
0: Mm-hmm.
2: It's like a delicacy.
0: It is Scrubs Day.
2: Mm.
1: Okay.
2: I like a woman in some scrubs.
1: Right, right. Oh, that scrub. Uh-huh. I thought the damn Dee Dee Merritt one.
0: All right.
1: Oh,
0: you know what? They said the scrubs ain't the scrubs no more.
1: They ain't?
0: Remember they said, anybody leaning, what is it? I don't want no scrub hanging out the side of your passenger. Right?
1: Oh, yeah. It's a smart man now.
0: That's a smart move now.
1: That's
0: a smart financial move when you see a scrub hang out the side of a window.
2: Thanks.
0: It is National Sneakers Day.
2: Okay, shout out Gym Shoes. Shout out Gym Shoes.
0: You keep yours pristine too, JJ? Are you like everybody else where you like, don't step on my sneaker?
2: Yeah.
0: You like that?
2: I keep my box. My stepdad was in the military. He used to tell us, keep your box for your shoes.
1: All my shoes got the box. My dress shoes got the box.
2: Yeah.
1: I got all my boxes.
2: Yeah.
1: I do.
0: I don't. I throw all of that out.
2: Do you?
1: Really? Mm-hmm.
2: Even for your heels?
0: Yeah, everything is thrown out. And I don't care if you step on my shoe either. Don't care if you step on my sneaker.
1: Yeah, you go in Dee Dee closet, her shoe look like a bonfire. They just stacked up on
0: each
1: other.
0: It's fire prevention day, y'all. He ain't lying.
2: Fire prevention day.
0: He said a bonfire.
2: After the shoe joke, it's fire prevention day.
1: Right.
0: Let's celebrate birthday. Here we go. Yeah, I swear he must have been in my closet.
2: Yeah. Yeah.
0: Happy birthday goes out to TV actor Tyler James Williams celebrating a birthday.
2: Okay,
1: Tyler. Everybody loves Chris, right?
0: Everybody, uh-huh. Yep. Football player George Kittle celebrating a birthday.
1: George Kittle, okay. Tight end. Mm-hmm.
0: Yeah. Reality star Sharon Osbourne celebrating.
1: Okay, the Osbourne.
0: Man, remember she changed. Remember she lost a lot of weight.
2: She did.
1: Really?
2: Yeah.
0: And her daughter, Kelly. Kelly used to be kind of thick on there on that show.
1: It seemed like everything changed with them when Ozzy passed. Ozzy died,
2: yeah.
0: Gospel rapper Lecrae celebrating a birthday today.
2: Oh, okay, okay.
1: Great spitter.
0: Are we going to call Glorilla soon a gospel rapper?
2: If she keep going down the track, she is.
0: That's what I'm wondering.
1: If she gonna change the song, you think she need to do be considered a gospel rapper?
0: About two more.
2: Maybe, yeah. If that. And then she changed her name from Glow to Hallelujah.
0: Yeah. Yeah.
1: Boy.
2: Hallelujah.
0: And that's her real name.
2: Yeah.
0: All right, listen, we kicked the show off with early morning memes.
2: We sure
0: Mine
2: do.
0: Just says this. I'm at that age where I won't make eye contact with somebody because they look like they a talker. I'll be like, I'm not looking at them.
2: Yeah.
0: I'm not looking at them.
2: Yes,
0: don't talk
2: indeed.
0: To me. I want to talk.
2: All right, I got one. We done all had one of the meme partners before, right?
1: Hell yeah.
2: Had one of the meme partners. Mine say, laid up with something so mean, I don't even think she like me for real. But we naked, so
1: yeah,
2: it's all good.
1: It's all good.
2: It's all good.
1: My only concern. All right, here we go. If your man in jail with braids and his hair is done every time you go visit,
2: Mm-mm.
1: You the side chick.
2: Mm-mm. Yes.
1: You the side chick.
0: Yeah, you are.
2: Yes.
1: You are the side chick.
2: Uh-uh.
1: Your braids all the time?
0: Yeah.
2: Uh-uh. Do that sound familiar?
0: I swear it sounded. I feel like I just heard it.
2: Boy,
0: Trey, when did I hear it? Like 2 days ago? Did you say it?
2: I think it was something. It wasn't me.
0: Or he said it.
2: Might have been him or you.
1: All right, here you go. If I ever broke your heart, go tell the Mexican. They fix anything.
2: Oh, God.
0: Oh, God, this is worse.
2: This is worse? All right, you want to know?
0: Hey, today ain't your meme day.
2: Shut up. Boy, you going to have some Hispanics in that deal.
0: Yeah, this ain't your meme day.
2: They piling up.
0: Yep. Step away from the mic. Step away from the mic. On the show today, former NBA player Nick Young has not married his partner after 20 years. We're going to get into that. Plus, we got to tap in with a couple on date fail, and we got some money for you with our $1,000 minute game. It's about to be a great Friday. Here we go. It's Didi in the morning.
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0: Good morning. It's Dee Dee in the morning with Trey G and comedian JJ Williamson. All right. Listen, you know, I love when we get a chance to talk gossip and entertainment with this woman, okay?
1: Yes,
0: because she knows it. She knows everything there is to know about entertainment. She is from It's Only Entertainment. Please welcome entertainment reporter and blogger, Miss Marie Davis.
2: Good morning, family.
0: All right, Marie, let's dig in. There's a lot going on. They're saying now that Diddy, his release date now has changed.
2: Yes. I mean, it feels like the release date keeps going back and forth. But the real story is his appeal. Now, his release date is basically moved back, well, pushed back to March 2nd, 2028, as we knew last week that it was supposed to be January 21st, 2028. But the Bureau of Prisons won't explain why it's now released for March 2nd. Mm. Now, the timing is interesting. It changed right after the reports that he was living a little too comfortably. Remember, I shared that he was like drinking and stuff, getting massaged. And now he's back in solitary confinement. But the bigger question is his appeal. His lawyers argue the judge was wrong to count charges the jury actually threw out when deciding his sentence. Mm. Now, remember, the jury cleared him of sex trafficking and racketeering. He was only convicted on two prostitution-related counts. And he got 50 months. Now, a three-judge panel heard the appeal back in April, and now we are still waiting on a decision.
0: Okay, wow. I'm going to say this. I'm not a fan of Diddy, right? You guys know this. I'm not a fan, especially after I saw the abuse of Cassie. And I always say this. That's just what we saw. We don't know all the other stuff.
1: But
0: I'm not a fan. But I believe that there's something behind the scenes that they're doing, and they're trying to keep him in there.
1: I think there's
0: something else they know about him. They couldn't get him on, so now they're like, we're going to figure this thing out.
1: I think it's something happening behind the scenes too. Them massages.
2: Because how many times are we gonna push the date back?
0: I mean,
2: this is like the fourth, fifth time. You know.
3: Hey, they say he wouldn't have got caught if he wouldn't have tried to order some DoorDash.
0: That's
3: some DoorDash.
0: Okay. The other thing though we gotta talk about would be, and this woman, you know, I watched her on Selling Sunset, and I like her, Bree Tiese. This is the woman, and she has a baby with Nick Cannon. But out of all his baby moms, she's right there with him all the time. What's her story?
2: Now, Bree Tiese, she is laying down the law for Nick Cannon. She said if he has one more baby, she is out. All right. Now, for context, as we all know, Nick Cannon has 12 kids with six different women. And Bree from Selling Sunset is one of them. Now, she and Nick have one son together named Legendary, who was born in 2022, and he is now 4 years old. However, on a recent podcast, she says that another baby would be a deal breaker and she would want out. Her reason is simple. There's so many kids already and there's so much going on. She even joked that they already have the Brady Bunch. And she says she feels guilty that Nick doesn't have enough time as it is. Mm. But she is still calling Nick her man. And she says she sees them being together long term. Mm. And she's been consistent. And she says before that, she's never having another baby herself. All right. 12 kids later, she is now drawing the line at 13.
0: Yeah. Lucky 13. Lucky 13, huh?
1: Is that the equivalent to if he cheat one more time, I'm gone. If you cheat,
2: I think that's what it is, Trey.
1: One more time you cheat, I'm out of here.
0: God.
2: Okay, because 12 kids already, why are you complaining about the 13th one?
0: But you know what? I like the fact that she recognized, though, too, though, there ain't enough time. Because I think we had that conversation on this show about, you know, you got to go to how many different homes to try to see these babies?
1: Right, man. She should have recognized that 6 kids ago.
0: Okay, I agree.
2: Hello?
1: Ain't enough time.
4: 6 kids in
0: damn. All right. And then finally, let's talk about Just Brittany. What's this story about her and a toothbrush? I saw some of this. I was like, okay.
2: Child, this story is crazy. All right. This influencer rapper by the name of Just Brittany, she is sharing her toothbrush method for feminine hygiene.
0: Okay.
2: Now, she posted a video with a toothbrush in warm water showing a hygiene routine she warned was for grown folks only. Now, her argument is that people put foreign objects in their bodies anyway, so the body needs extra help beyond cleaning itself. And she says that when she does this whole thing, putting the toothbrush in her, it keeps her fresh and it stops the odor. Now, her fans were stunned, and health advocates kids jumped in immediately, uh-huh. warning about irritation yeah. and infection.
0: Yeah.
2: And the medical advice is pretty clear. Doctors say the body cleans itself.
0: Yes, it does.
2: And cleaning internally throws off healthy bacteria and raises the risk of infection.
0: Okay. No
2: water and gentle soap on the outside is plenty. Listen, Brittany, I love the confidence, but please leave the toothbrush for the teeth. Man, all right. Okay. Your doctor will thank you.
0: Well, maybe, okay? Hey, you never know. She got some teeth down there.
3: Oh, you might.
2: You know what?
0: Hey, my mom used to ask me, my mother, when I was a kid, she'd be like, what you got? Teeth down there and panties always torn up.
3: Damn.
0: I was like, damn.
3: What? Damn. What? Damn.
1: Basically, Dee Dee tried to tell us she got that rawr.
2: True, you are a fool for that rawr. One. I cannot with you.
0: All right. All right. Listen, Marie, how can people find you? How can they find you?
2: Check us out on It's Only Entertainment on all social media platforms, Facebook, Instagram, and our website is itsonlyentertainment.net. That is where the tea gets poured first. And you can follow me on Instagram at _MarieDavid at Instagram. Dee Dee, Trey G, JJ, thank you so much for having me, as always.
0: Yep.
2: It's always a fun time.
0: We love having you on. You guys make sure you follow her and also It's Only Entertainment. Clap it up for our entertainment reporter and blogger, Marie David. In the morning.
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0: Trey G and comedian J.J. Williamson. Guys, we got to have a conversation about a video now that went viral. And it's a story about, y'all remember this? It happened back in 2023. Correct. A teacher was shot in the face by a 6-year-old, right? And they were saying, and the woman ended up suing the school.
1: I was just going to say, she won too,
0: yeah,
1: I think, right?
0: Yeah, she did win. She sued the school, everybody, because she was like, wait a minute, y'all knew this child was bad.
2: Right.
0: You knew and had heard rumors earlier in the morning that the kid had a gun, right?
2: Right.
0: And so the woman's, the teacher sued, but thank God she survived, right? Thank God she survived. The child shot her, I think they said, in the face and the chest, I believe.
1: Wow.
0: Right? Damn. 6-year-old. But have y'all seen and heard from the 6-year-old yet? Anybody heard? I saw it.
2: I saw this clip going crazy, man.
0: This little boy, it is body cam footage from the police officers when they get to the school, when the 6-year-old boy now had shot the teacher. What you're going to find is the little boy's attitude and everything. It's I can't understand. This is a 6-year-old, y'all. This is body cam footage. Take a listen.
3: All right, I got a weapon.
4: What's your
3: fucking
4: piece of meat, bitch?
3: Stop.
4: I told the AP that there was a threat earlier about it.
5: That retired last year.
4: He is 6 years old. This is his first week without his mother coming to school with him.
6: And the sheriff's deputy are inside room 11 with the suspect. Gun is secure.
4: I came down the hall. She had blood.
5: No, what did she do?
7: We got some small handcuffs. Just like this. Is he okay?
4: When you shot the gun, did anything hurt you?
5: No.
4: Let me see your hands.
7: Nobody has sex in front.
8: Where is the weapon?
4: It's on the floor.
5: It's over there.
4: Stop.
7: Right. How old is he?
5: My mom had it.
4: 6 years old. Yes.
5: I stole that from my mom.
7: Okay, bud.
5: If you want a piece of me, come get it.
4: Nobody His mom is supposed to.
0: I
5: don't care if you call back up. I don't care if I go to jail.
0: He said, you can call back up.
2: I don't care if I go to jail.
0: Y'all hear this? This is a child. He's 6 years old.
1: Six is crazy.
0: He was like, come get me.
2: Yeah.
0: I mean, what movie he been watching? What has he been watching at home?
1: Man,
2: Minister Society.
1: That Minister Society.
2: That show with
1: Scarface.
0: Scarface. You may be right. Remember how Tony Montana on the end?
1: Yeah. American Gangster.
0: Yeah.
1: I know one thing. If that was my child, I'd let him get away with everything.
0: Really?
1: I'd be so nice to him. Man, I'd be so scared of him. I'd lock my door to everywhere I go.
2: Oh, no.
1: If I take a shower, door locked. Nap, door is locked. Man, if I drive him, I say, yeah, you can sit in the front. My fate. You can drive.
2: You can drive.
1: He won't even have a curfew.
0: Wait, hold on. I'm stuck on this, though. JJ is locking himself away from his 6-year-old child.
1: He said
0: he's going to get in the shower and lock the door.
2: JJ's like he got a padlock in the bathroom.
0: Right.
1: Oh, my God.
0: You scared of that child?
1: Yeah, I'm scared of that child. When I'm doing the number two, I'm locking the door. For real. No, you ain't got to go to church. He ain't gonna have no curfew. I'll be like, no, you ain't got to come home if you don't want to.
0: You'd be like, stay over there.
1: Yeah, stay over there.
0: Your friends want a play date.
1: Yeah, no, you ain't got to make up your bed. Matter of fact, you ain't got no chores.
2: Yeah,
1: no. I set him an allowance just to keep him calm.
2: Shut up.
1: I'd be like, no, you ain't got to go to school today.
0: Oh, my God.
1: Yeah.
0: I'm with you, JJ. I'm sorry.
1: Boy, I'm scared of that cat right there.
0: I would too.
1: Man.
0: I'd be like, look.
2: I ain't gonna lie to you. We just witnessed, I think, the first YN ever to walk
0: okay.
2: the earth.
0: You
2: For
0: ain't
2: real.
0: Lying.
2: That was the original, the final boss.
0: I don't know. That's scary, right though. That is scary that baby is 6 years old with that type of an attitude, the way he's talking. It's crazy.
1: Man.
0: So I watch it, though. Honestly, I go, is there a demon inside of the child?
1: Man. Got to be.
2: And
0: right?
2: then where did he get the gun? I mean, I know he got it from the parents, of course. Like, how did he get the gun to school and all type of stuff like that, man?
0: But
2: like,
0: I want to know, does he have any brothers or sisters? Does he have any older brothers or sisters?
2: Right.
0: Has he been watching them move? Because the way he's like, you want a piece of me?
2: Right.
0: Yeah.
2: Oh my God.
0: You want a piece of me?
2: If he did have some siblings, I know he'd be giving them hell man.
1: Ooh. Yeah.
2: That's so
0: I feel like 50 Cent needs to go on and include him in one of his his movies or something on Stars.
2: Make a movie or a TV show.
0: Was that Ghost at the age of 6?
1: I think he hang with Tommy.
0: For real, that's sad though, y'all.
1: Yeah,
0: and the mama had to serve.
1: Crazy.
0: You know, the mama had to serve time.
1: How long did she do?
0: I think about 2 years.
2: Yeah,
0: she had to serve term time.
2: Because how did he get his hands on that weapon? You know what I'm saying? It might.
0: But clearly, he's his own man, y'all.
1: Yeah,
2: sure.
0: He's his own little man. You hear it?
1: I know. My mama said, "Go stay with your dad." Uh-huh. Dad said, "Don't bring him over here." You told me I couldn't see him.
0: Yeah.
1: I see why. now.
0: Yeah, ain't nothing you can do with him.
1: Yeah, ain't nothing I can do with him.
0: Damn.
1: Hell no.
0: All right, thank you for that, JJ, for your commentary on hiding from the child.
1: Child, yes. JJ, I'm scared as hell. I'm locking all the doors. Okay. I'm going to put another lock on there.
0: And don't give him the key.
1: Hey, Lock and Smith going to always be in my house. Hey, I need another one. I need a deadbolt on this one.
2: Shut up.
1: You got the bulletproof doors.
0: Hold on, they be like, what are you afraid of?
1: Yeah.
0: My kid.
1: My kid.
0: Right. Damn.
1: I'll be the only parent with a flat jacket on.
0: All right. Hey, listen, it's Didi in the morning.
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3: Well, good morning. Hi. It's Dee Dee in the morning. Trey G's here, also comedian J.J. Williamson. Listen, let's get right to the hot topic, since we got to talk about the six-year-old little boy. Have y'all seen this? Now, this is a story that came out back in 2023, I believe, where a little boy who shot the teacher in the face. Y'all remember that? Yeah. And the teacher sued. She sued the principal. She sued. They got the body cam footage out of this little boy. This little boy is bad. Let's get into it. Y'all gotta
0: welcome
3: hear this.
0: To the chat. Hot topics.
2: They chat.
0: Only on Dee Dee in the morning.
3: All right, so here's the deal. Six-year-old little boy. He takes a gun to school. He had taken it from his mom. Take a listen at this.
4: For the first time, we're seeing what happened in the moments after a six-year-old shot his teacher at a Virginia elementary school in 2023. The first grader is sitting on another teacher's lap when he starts swearing and threatening her and the police officers who asked him where the gun was.
5: If you want a piece of me, come get it. Nobody
4: The boy explaining where he got the gun.
5: My mom had it.
6: Yes.
5: I stole that from my mom. I don't care if you call back up. I don't care if I go to jail.
4: The teacher, Abby Zwerner, survived being shot in the hand and chest. She was awarded $10 million in a civil case after suing assistant principal Ebony Parker. A jury found Parker grossly negligent for failing to act on warnings that the boy had a gun.
3: Now, hold on a second. Then they interviewed the mama at one point because, you know, she had to go. She went to prison, the mama, and she's out now. I think she just recently got out.
7: Yo.
3: Do you know when they were talking to the mama, I know she had to be lying. Let me tell you why. They said, well, do you know anything like this with your child? She says, no. They said, well, there were rumors that he had chased some kids around the
7: playground.
3: Playground, I think, either with a knife or something. And she was like, oh, no, I never heard. The way he talking?
7: Yeah, man, for real.
3: That ain't the first time he spoke like that.
7: Yeah,
3: he spoke. Come on.
7: He talked like he got two kids.
3: Then he said, come and get me. You want a piece of me?
7: You want a piece of me? Yeah. I stole it from my mama.
3: B? And he was using the B word.
8: I'm telling you, like that meme say, lock him up.
3: That's a six-year-old, y'all.
8: Yeah,
3: so when the mama sat up there and said no, I was like, you lying, lady.
8: No. You got to be specific. That's a six-year-old that's shooting people.
3: Yeah.
7: Yeah.
3: For real.
7: Matter of fact, I might try him as an adult.
3: And no remorse. And no remorse. Yeah. He had no remorse.
8: Hey, put a little push shots to behind him.
7: I'm telling you. Matter of fact, he needed his own sale.
3: Y'all saw what academics said? This is, whoa.
8: Man. You know, academics is grossly loyal to the boy Drake. And, you know, Drake and LeBron James kind of have a little beef right now.
7: Right.
8: Academics got on his stream, and he made some accusations against LeBron James of cheating. They got the internet buzzing.
9: You and that the same in Miami, bro. We got to stop the weird gang. It's like LeBron. You're like, LeBron, you can't sing that with Drake. You know why? Come on, let me not say it. Come on, bro. You can't do that. You can't say that. Y'all like the same bitch.
8: He basically said when LeBron was in Miami, he was cheating with the same women that Drake was sleeping with.
3: Mm-hmm.
8: Yeah, on Savannah.
3: Mm-hmm. I heard that was why they had to get up out of Miami, reportedly.
8: Oh, I'm sure.
3: I heard that, yeah.
7: No, really?
3: There was a rumor. I used to hear this years ago that supposedly LeBron had some girl allegedly down there that he was messing with, and there was a lot of them, and this, finally Savannah's like, no, we gonna get up out of here.
7: For real.
3: And supposedly, allegedly, remember when they used to hang out with Dwayne Wade and Gabrielle Union, they said?
7: Yeah.
3: Gabrielle Union knew that LeBron supposedly was out there cheating and things, and that she never told Savannah, and that's where their friendship. This was the rumors, underground rumors, and the alleged rumors I was hearing.
8: Caught a rift, huh?
3: Yeah.
8: There was a girl that came out, I think maybe a year or so ago, by the name of Yes Jules, that said that she and LeBron slept together. Oh, they was creeping around.
3: And here's the other thing, and some people said they knew that Gabrielle Union would do it, because remember when Khloe Kardashian was dating Tristan Thompson?
8: Yo.
3: Or married to him, whatever they were doing, or dating. They have a video where Tristan is cheating on Khloe, and Gabrielle Union is right there.
8: Oh, damn. She ain't no girl's girl.
3: That's what they were saying. They had pictures at the time. Everybody was like, that's why her and Savannah ain't cool, because she sit up there and be knowing this is going on and ain't telling these ladies.
7: Damn, Gabby.
3: But I mean, dude, who do you... You now in the inner circle with the guys. What do you do?
8: Right. Who are you loyal to?
3: Right. And your husband tells you, stay out of it.
7: Hey. Yeah.
3: Stay out of
7: I'm
3: it.
7: I'm sure he did.
3: Finally, Christian Combs, this is Diddy's son, right? Reminiscing or something about his mom?
8: Yeah, he was talking about Kim Porter and how much he misses her. He actually has a really dope song off his last album called Kim. Now he's sitting down in an interview speaking about the things he misses most about his mom.
10: What kind of mother was she?
11: She was the best. Like, the
1: the best in the world, just always making me good food. You know, the kitchen always smelled super good. She was always just super nice to me. Always like, she was my biggest fan. Like, so when she see me perform or like, I show her my new song, she just start crying. And sometimes I would think it's weird, like, yo, mom, why you crying right now? Like, but she always like supported me and yeah, she was the best.
8: Yo. Mm, nice, and he was being interviewed by Regine, which is Lil Wayne's daughter.
3: I love that. I love her little interviews too with some of the kids of famous people.
7: Okay.
3: Yeah, she was just interviewed Tweet. Remember the singer Tweet?
8: Yeah.
3: She was just interviewing her daughter, and it was a trip to hear her daughter talk about the fact that, you know, my mom was on the BET and the Soul Train or whatever it was. She was like, but I wanted my mom. I didn't care.
8: Yeah.
3: Like, it was a trip to hear these kids of famous people open up, which was a trip. All right. Hey, listen, there you go. Those right there are your hot topics. Now, coming up, we got $1,000 for you next. It's Dee Dee in the morning. Hey, good morning. It's Dee Dee in the morning. We're all here. And I see Trey G right now. He's here to tell us what's trending.
8: Hey, so I'm hearing rumors that LeBron James' son, Bronny James, could be leaving the Lakers.
3: No.
7: I know you lying.
3: Where's he going?
8: They say his father, after his father exited, reportedly multiple teams are interested in Bronny James, is what they are saying.
7: Okay.
8: It's what they are saying now. They gave some of his stats and stuff like that. But I think they saying that LeBron James got some interest in this. LeBron James Jr. got some interest in this open market now.
7: We
8: shall see.
7: Yeah. Mm-hmm. Now I've been you know keeping up with him doing preseason games.
8: Yeah.
7: You know it's still the same.
3: It's still the same. What that
7: means? Meaning that he only getting about 3 points.
3: Okay.
7: Four.
3: Yeah, but hold on a second. Didn't he have the number one jersey or selling jersey for the Lakers? And don't people want to go to see him? I would bring him there just for attendance.
8: His agent is Rich Paul now.
3: Oh, yeah.
8: His agent is Rich Paul, so he might work him out a deal somewhere.
3: I bet he will. And guess what? If you see LeBron James, Bronny on the bench, I'm going to the game.
8: Man.
3: I'm going to buy a ticket. I want to see it.
8: Okay. And you never know what he can do when he's like the star, not the star player, but when he's actually a starter. Okay. You know what I'm saying? You never know.
7: Okay.
8: You never know.
3: Yeah, I thought you were going to say the 76ers are bringing him. I was like, no.
7: Bronny, if you hear us, do not go to the 76ers. Don't do that.
3: All right, listen, coming up next, we got the 5 things you need to know to start your day. It's Dee Dee in the morning.
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2: Esther Dillard with BIN News Now. A little over 3 weeks until midterm elections and Black Voters Matter is shining a light on concerns of voters getting to the polls. Damon Hewitt with the Lawyers Committee for Civil Rights warns,
6: there's intimidation at the polls that we're worried about. It is a spectrum. It is not just ICE, it's also white nationalists.
2: He's mobilizing legal teams with boots on the ground at polling places around the country. The Trump administration is investigating a Wells Fargo program aimed at boosting home ownership among Black Americans. HUD Secretary Scott Turner, who is Black, called the program immoral and un-American. Wells Fargo has not commented. And a Cleveland Clinic health expert is advising not to let children on screens during mealtime. The concern is distraction does not help kids learn hunger cues because they're focused on the tablet. Get BIN News Now on demand 24/7 on the iHeartRadio app.
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0: morning to you. Hello. Welcome to the show. Dee Dee in the morning. Good morning, Trey.
1: Hey, happy Friday.
0: And good morning to comedian JJ Williams.
2: Good morning, good morning, good morning, good people. It's Friday. It's the weekend, it's time to party. It's Friday. It's the weekend, it's time to party. JJ, what you do?
0: Hey,
2: when the weekend comes to you, I'm gonna get my fun on, and I'm gonna get these shows on, and I'm gonna get my romance on
3: all weekend long
2: because it's Friday.
4: The five things you need to know right now on Dee Dee in the Morning.
0: First thing you need to know, you know that JJ is in Little Rock, right?
2: Little Rock. I will be at Shooter's Bar and Grill on this Saturday.
0: One night only.
2: One night only. One show. Special engagement, man. I'm hot off my comedy special Overlooked. Mm-hmm. Now I'm getting overbooked.
0: I know that's right.
2: Come on now.
0: That's what you said.
2: I want to go from overlooked to overbooked. So it's coming along real nice, man. If you have not seen my comedy special, you're missing out on a blessing on Treat Yourself. Overlook on YouTube, The Real JJ from the Sip. Come
0: two
2: on
0: piece,
2: now.
0: Two treat piece. Yourself. Yeah, two I love the piece. Fact that when people have said they watched it, they like, I laughed from the minute it came on to the end.
2: And I love the fact that people have been saying, man, I done watched it about five times. Just the fact that people are watching it over again, man, means a lot,
0: great?
2: Man.
0: That's
2: so thank y'all, man.
0: I love that. I love it. Hey, listen, first thing you need to know this morning, they're talking about the flu season, and guess what? They're saying it's in effect, and it may be really a little early.
5: Well, flu season started early this year, and new data proves it. Walgreens says cold and flu medication sales are up more than 20% compared to this time last year. And sales of cough drops, they're up 16%. The Northwest, parts of the Deep South, and the Northeast are seeing the highest flu activity.
0: All right.
1: It's so, about that season.
0: Yeah, it is.
1: Better start taking your turmeric.
0: Oh, Lord.
1: Oh, your elderberry.
0: And not elderberry.
1: Get your elderberry
0: Stop
1: in
0: it.
1: You.
0: I never knew what elderberry was until COVID.
1: Get you some zinc in your life.
0: And then everybody became a holistic doctor on social media.
1: Yo,
0: get you some elderberry.
1: Put your onion in your sock. You know, get that stuff
0: up
1: out you.
0: Did
2: that really work?
0: My husband had me
2: Stop
0: do that.
2: With me, boy.
0: Hey,
2: what?
0: Hey, you wake up the next morning, that onion looked like it was sauteed.
1: Right.
2: It was sauteed.
0: That onion is warm and not sauteed.
2: It looks smothered.
0: And it's brown around the edges. I promise you.
2: Right. Ew.
0: My husband
2: now,
0: I'm going to
2: tell you now. I mean, money tight right now. I'm going to cut that top part off. I'm going to use the rest of
1: the middle good.
2: The middle good.
0: Yeah, let's keep it moving.
2: Hey, man, well, let's talk a little NBA right now, man. Let's talk about my man, Charles Barkley.
1: CB.
2: NBA Hall of Famer, legend, who's been on Inside the NBA with my man, Shaq. Charles Barkley has officially announced that he's going to do one more season, one more year of commentating. Shaq don't believe him.
6: Your good friend Charles is saying that this is his last year once again. Do you believe him this time?
7: I hope he gets fired on the first day.
6: You don't actually mean that.
7: No, Charles is like the big brother I never had. He's great. You know, Charles is really good at marketing. Like, he says things because once somebody taught Charles how to go viral, it was over. So, do I believe it? No, I don't believe it. But if it happens, it was a great run. Have fun, but I don't believe that.
2: I don't know myself, man. I mean, I think Charles still brings a lot to the table when it comes to, you know, commentating sports, man. He is a smart man, you know. I don't know. Unless he got something up his sleeve that we don't know about, I say I'm with Shaq. I think he stays.
1: Really?
2: Yeah, I think he stayed.
1: Man, I feel like Charles one of the ones where if he say he gonna do something,
2: he gonna do it.
1: I think he ready. I don't think he like ESPN.
2: Mm-hmm. Yeah, you know what? I agree with you over that, because he says it's very confusing. He don't know when they gonna work, what days they gonna be on the air, when they gonna be off. So, you know, you might be right on that, Trey.
1: Corporate structure.
2: Yeah.
1: Mm-hmm. Can we talk real quick, man, about Halle Berry? They say Halle Berry.
2: Yeah. Halle Berry.
1: Halle Berry. They say she actually completed court-required parenting programs. Amid her custody battle with her ex-husband. What's his name?
0: Olivier Martinez,
1: right? She completed her custody, her parenting program, due to the fact that he accused her of child abuse, physically abusing their son that they shared together. So she is, it seems like, back on the right track, at least in the eyes of the court. So we're going to see how that little drama play out.
0: I feel bad. Every time Halle break up with somebody, it's ugly, ain't it?
2: Yeah,
0: super.
2: It ain't never been nice.
0: Because remember the first baby daddy, this guy, Olivier Martinez, beat him up because they didn't like like each other. Now this one don't like. I'm like, damn. Do y'all ever end amicably, as they say?
2: Right.
1: Yeah. Well, her and Van doing good is what I've been seeing. So shout out to him. Also, Meg Thee Stallion is speaking out. You know, she just broke up with Klay Thompson not too long ago. She said that being by yourself is okay. She said she ain't smiled this much in so long since she been single too. So shout out to Meg Thee Stallion finding her joy for herself.
0: I heard rumors her and Klay Thompson were seen together a couple weeks ago.
1: You said that, but I don't think she want to get back with that man.
0: All right, fine. All right,
1: if it's as bad as she said it was.
0: Right. Yeah. All right, those are your five. We need somebody to play our $1,000 minute game. We got cash this morning. Yep. Answer 10 questions correctly at 833-TALK-TO-DIDI.
2: That's 833-825-5233.
0: It's DIDI in the morning.
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0: It's Didi in the morning. We're about to play our $1,000 minute game. But let me shout out to everybody who works from home, right? Mm-hmm. Everybody always says they want to work from home. Would you guys want to work from home, John?
1: Absolutely not.
0: You don't?
1: I want to get out.
0: Why? Man. Okay.
1: I just want to get out.
0: Okay, well, this is what they're saying. According to this, they said that something like 25% of people working from home, mm-hmm. they're not really working. They're watching movies.
2: Yeah.
0: They're watching movies while supposedly working.
2: Yeah. I remember in quarantine, I was at a different job, mm-hmm. And we were working from home, and I was playing the game.
0: Really? You
2: just while on the clock.
0: Okay, what about you, JJ? You know what I did. When we were on quararantine, uh-huh. I'd do laundry while we were in between a song was playing.
2: Really?
0: I'd make bacon and eggs.
2: Man. See, I wouldn't hurt any.
0: I'd feed my dog down.
2: Damn.
1: I'll be on live, but you hear sizzling bacon while I'm doing a break.
2: Let me go check on this chicken.
1: Yeah, for real.
0: Yeah, for real.
1: And every now and then you hear ding. I'm like, boy, it's ready.
2: You stupid.
0: Yeah, I couldn't watch a movie, but I'd clean, the dishes.
1: I definitely want to get out the house.
0: Yeah, do you?
1: Yeah, I would definitely want to get out the house.
2: I think everybody in this room has so much personality that we
0: got to be out.
2: Man, we get cabin fever.
0: I agree, though. But that's kind of injury. Everybody's watching a movie. All right, let's get into our game. Here we go.
3: It's time to boss up with a bang. You got the answers. We got that bread. $1,000 all for you with the $1,000 mini game. Exclusively on Didi in the Morning.
0: Well, hello. Is this Cynthia?
4: Yes, it is.
0: Hey, Cynthia. Welcome to the show.
4: Hello. I am so happy. I've been trying forever.
1: Oh, well, you got us.
0: Yeah, you sure do.
2: We've
0: we
2: been trying
0: it.
2: To talk to you forever, too.
1: For real.
0: Okay.
1: Coincidence.
4: Oh, Trey G.
1: Uh-uh. Go on, tell him. Uh-huh. He listening. Go ahead, see what you want to say.
4: Look, I am a cougar, and ooh. I love eating in the bed.
2: I know that one.
1: Right.
2: Cynthia, I ain't going to lie to you. You done set me up for one, because I like eating in the bed, too.
4: I know.
0: Hey, Cynthia, would you bring him a sandwich? Because that's the one thing he keeps saying. He wants somebody to bring him a sandwich.
2: Yes, Lord.
4: Ooh, I bring him some sandwich, some Kool-Aid, and some Lay's potato chips.
0: Oh, man,
1: come on. Yeah. Matter of fact, Trey just said, I do.
2: Let me go get this ring.
1: With this ring, right. I'd be ready. Matter of fact, you want it from K's or Zales?
0: Let's spin the wheel and get you some cash. Here we go, Cindy. Here we go.
5: JJ from the SIP.
6: Trey G.
2: Yes.
0: $10.
2: I ain't seen to my future wifey. I'm going to read you these 10 questions. If you don't know the answer, love, what you going to say?
4: Pass.
2: That's right. Then we're going to spin the block, answer it again, and we got to go fast. That sound like a plan?
4: Okay. Yes, let's get paid.
2: Let's get paid. First question. Do you have cable or do you stream TV?
4: Stream.
2: How many hours a day do you spend on social media?
4: Oh, five.
2: What
4: five
2: is,
4: hours.
2: There we go. What is the third planet from the sun?
4: Third planet from the sun. Saturn, Venus, Mars, Jupiter, Earth.
2: Mm-hmm. There we go. Who won the Super Bowl last year?
4: Super Bowl. L.A. Rams?
2: Mm-mm. Uh-uh.
4: Pass.
2: There we go. If someone's birthday
4: Eagle.
2: Is...
4: Uh-uh.
2: If someone's birthday is April 22nd, what is their zodiac sign?
4: April 22nd, Taurus.
2: Yep. There we go. What country is NBA player Luka Doncic from?
4: Luka. Switzerland, Czechoslovakia.
2: Mm-mm.
4: Pass.
2: Yeah. What is the capital of Tennessee?
4: Tennessee. Pass.
2: True or false? J.J. Williams had attended the HBCU Jackson State.
4: True, false.
2: Oh, there we go. Yeah. What movie is this famous line from? That's a good limit. That's a good man, Savannah.
4: That's a good man, Savannah.
0: All right, y'all only got you got bad. 1, 2, 3, 4, 5. Five out of nine.
1: Not bad at all.
0: 5 out of 9. What you missed was this one. Who won the Super Bowl last year? The Seahawks.
2: Seahawks.
0: What country is NBA player Luka Doncic from? Slovenia.
2: Yep.
0: What is the capital of Tennessee? Nashville.
2: Show a little.
0: And the famous line, that's a good man, Savannah. That's waiting to exhale.
1: Show a little. Okay.
4: It sure is.
0: Yes, it is, okay. Cynthia. All right, you got 5 out of 10. You're going to get $10 every correct answer. We added up as $50, but throw in that extra 10 when you spun the wheel. $60 coming to you.
2: Boom, baby.
0: $60. Do me a favor. Tell everybody.

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2: Good morning, T-Dot's out here. We're finishing up a couple of earlier accidents as it starts to build with more volume southbound 75. Coming past the Caribou exit as you come out of Campbell County down into Anderson County. Already showing signs of building on that Solway Bridge headed into the Oak Ridge area. Stop and go already Pillsbury Parkway over the interstate. Shop local and save at Fountain City Jewelers, located in the heart of Fountain City, right next to Litton's. I'm Commander Chuck, your on-time traffic.
3: Happy Friday. It's going to be a great day with temperatures topping out in the 70s and 80s, mid to high-level clouds, thanks to Hurricane Isaias. That impacts our weather, bringing us wind and rain this weekend. 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That's your latest forecast. I'm meteorologist Mike Witcher from the East Tennessee Weather Center, and remember to always get the latest forecast weather updates with the East Tennessee Weather app.
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0: Didi in the morning.
1: Dina, you hit us up and you said you're going to make, is it Wanda?
2: Yeah.
1: Now, who is Wanda?
2: That's my sister. That's my older sister.
1: So you're going to make your older sister Wanda mad, and what you going to tell her?
2: I'm going to say, Wanda, really?

0: Again, I trust you to go to work again. I gave you a chance, and they called and said some tips and dishwashing late we came. I missed them. Really?
1: Uh-oh. Okay, here we go.
2: Hello?
0: Wanda.
2: Yes.
0: Why, when I got to the office, I had a note on my desk? The call's grave. And when I called them, guess what they said?
2: What?
0: There was some dishwashing liquid and tissue came I'm missing last night.
2: I never took a purse or nothing in there with me, Dina.
0: She said that you might have put it under your clothes. She don't know. She said, but I'm going to lose my job because the boss gave me a chance. So how you did. Really, Wanda? Really? They say you stealing again.
2: Wait a minute. I'm stealing again? What the f*** you mean?
0: Damn, now this one thing you stealing. Really?
2: Girl, I ain't got time for this bullshit.
0: Wanda, why?
2: Girl, f*** you, Melinda. I already know you, motherfucker. Ain't nobody told me to steal no damn toilet paper. I just went bought toilet paper yesterday. It's a damn dishwashing liquid and shit.
0: There is Melinda right here. She can tell you.
2: I wouldn't give a f***. You and Melinda?
0: Why? No. What's going on now?
2: Not a damn thing.
0: Some dishwashing soap and tissue on it? Come on now, man. I wouldn't give you some money to buy that.
2: I ain't stole no damn toilet paper, no damn dishwashing liquid. I got that in my own damn house. And I ain't got to steal no damn washer powder, no soap, or whatever the hell y'all talking about. Some toilet paper. And that's why I don't take my purses in no client's house.
1: Hey, Wanda.
2: What?
1: You on the man? Yeah. Yeah.
2: Y'all are so damn... You know what? Y'all wrong.
1: Hey, Wanda, it's all a joke, girl. It's all good. You ain't steal no toilet paper this time.
2: Why? Y'all better quit telling people I've been...
1: Hey, Wanda. Wanda, let's keep it real. We have all taken something from the job. Don't act like you ain't never took no toilet paper from the job.
2: I ain't stole no toilet paper. Now I might have to get something to put in my purse if I have to go somewhere.
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2: Good Friday morning. It's Didi in the Morning. Man, let me tell y'all something right now. We got a problem.
3: Huh?
2: Have y'all heard about the new sexually transmitted disease that is out there? Oh my goodness. Makes you do.
3: Yeah.
2: What this sexually transmitted disease makes you do, y'all gonna go, no, hell no. All right, let's get into our Hot Topics.
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2: All right, so I'm gonna ask this. I don't know how to say this hurricane's name. Trey, I know you know. Hurricane.
3: Listen.
2: Isiasis.
3: You have too much faith in me. Please have a little bit less.
2: Isiasis.
3: I have no clue. I seen it. I hadn't heard it though.
2: Okay, wait a minute. But you know how to say the lady's name. Lady from the Dallas Wings.
3: Arike Ogunbowale.
2: See?
5: Ogunbowale. That's it. Ogunbowale.
3: Just because I can say that don't mean I know all the words. Damn.
2: All right. Well, there's a hurricane that is developing or has developed. It's going to be about a Category 2 in the Gulf. Take a listen.
6: Hurricane Isaiah strengthening to a Category 2 storm as it closes in on the Gulf Coast, with winds topping 100 miles per hour. It's expected to make landfall near Pensacola, Florida tonight or early tomorrow. The rain already coming down in St. Petersburg, and more is on the way. Forecasters warning of up to 15 inches of rain in some areas, with storm surge up to 7 feet and possible tornadoes. States of emergency now declared in parts of Alabama, Florida, and Georgia as communities brace for flooding, damaging winds, and potentially long-lasting power outages. Businesses boarding up, some residents under mandatory evacuation orders, others filling up sandbags, rushing to stock up on groceries, many shelves already bare.
3: Hurricane Isaiah sound like it's about to be a big old problem, boy.
2: It is.
3: Sheesh.
2: Okay.
3: We can't get a break.
5: You know, this hurricane is so bad, man. They talk about relocating the Georgia-Alabama game, which is number 2 versus number 6 down in Tuscaloosa, Alabama, man. So they either going to relocate the game or they're going to cancel it and you know, reschedule it. So it's that bad.
2: Oh, wow.
3: My God.
2: Dang it, babe.
3: We in that season.
2: Yeah, we are. But you know, the other thing we got to, and actually, you know what they said? It's been kind of calm, y'all.
3: Sure.
2: It's been a calm hurricane season almost, right?
3: Sure.
2: The other thing we got to talk about, okay, LL Cool J, does he believe in some of the things I believe in, Trey?
3: Yeah, I saw this yesterday and I was like, oh my God, I know we're going to have to talk about this when we get on the show. LL Cool J is talking about Antarctica, and Didi, yes, he has some theories kind of similar to yours.
7: I'm going to tell you where everything is at, the permafrost. Come on, Joe, if we could melt down that Damn, the permafrost, like you go in Russia and you find that, you know, those permafrost down in there, under there is a lot of action. Anywhere that's frozen, Antarctica, like anywhere frozen underneath that, that's everything. It's all there.
8: What do you think's there?
7: I think it's civilizations there.
8: You think there's ancient civilizations there?
7: 100%.
3: They in the ice.
2: they've been saying this all the time about Antarctica, and that's why they have this treaty. That you know what? There is nothing that these countries and these leaders can agree on at all on this planet. That's why we have these wars. Why we're in some of them now. But they all agree on that treaty in Antarctica that we all can't go there. Yeah. Why?
3: You know what's crazy? If it is people in the ice in Antarctica, I guarantee they not black. Black folks don't do the cold like that.
5: No, it sure don't.
3: We've been sitting on ice. We would have got a space heater or something.
2: or just leave that oven open
5: all day. And you're gonna have to put it on 400.
3: Shut up.
2: Hey, and you know that's dangerous as hell. But we still do it. Hey y'all, and then finally listen to what they're saying. Cases of a sexually transmitted disease going around. It's called Shigella.
3: Okay. All right.
2: I promise. Cases of Shigella, it says.
3: Sure.
2: Okay.
3: Dysentery.
2: It's a sexually transmitted diarrhea.
3: Yes.
2: Yeah.
3: Yeah.
2: See, y'all thought I was playing. A highly contagious bacteria that can cause severe diarrhea and vomiting is spreading through sexual contact in the U.S., and they said some strains are becoming dangerously resistant to antibiotics.
3: Yeah.
2: So you got to be careful who you having sex with. They're going to give you the it.
3: Be quiet. It's dysentery is what it's commonly known as. But yes, they say basically it's when like fecal matter gets gets in another person's like mouth. That's pretty much what it is. You have to be aware of these things. We have to talk about the uncomfortable conversations, Didi. We have to.
2: Okay. Go ahead.
3: And so people can be more aware. It's when that happens, and then you get terribly ill and terribly sick. So, you know, when y'all doing the do, keep your fingers to yourselves, at least.
2: Ew. Yeah. All right. Hey, listen, on that note, that's a little too much for me. Coming up, we're going to try to get to the bottom of what went down on a couple's first date. Date fails on the way. It's Didi in the morning.
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4: Good morning. T-Dot's out here. We're finishing up a couple of earlier accidents as it starts to build with more volume southbound 75. Coming past the Caravel exit as you come out of Campbell County down into Anderson County. Already showing signs of building on that Solway Bridge headed into the Oak Ridge area. Stop and go already Pillsbury Parkway over the interstate. Shop local and save at Fountain City Jewelers, located in the heart of Fountain City, right next to Litton's. I'm Commander Chuck, your on-time traffic.
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0: Good Friday morning. It's Didi in the morning looking for Trey G to find out what's trending with Trey.
1: Man, big congratulations goes out to WNBA star Asia Wilson. She is making history as the first player to win 5 MVP awards and becoming the first to win 3 consecutive titles in the WNBA, man.
0: Well, dang.
1: Yeah. Shouts out to Miss Asia Wilson, a.k.a. The girlfriend of Bam Adebayo.
0: Oh, I love that.
1: Yeah.
0: I love that, too. The two of them.
1: They going to have a little superhero, boy.
0: What?
1: Yeah.
0: What? A long one. Yeah. It's going to be a long one.
1: Yeah.
0: You know, you know how they have babies and they'll say, how many inches long was this baby? That one right there is going to be a couple of miles.
1: Shut up.
2: Hey, that baby going to come out like a foot long.
1: Not a foot long. You silly.
0: Damn. All right, y'all. Coming up, we're going to try to get to the bottom of what went down on a couple's first date. Date fails are on the way and play our $1,000 minute game. We got cash this morning just for you. Answer 10 trivia questions correctly at 833-TALK-TO-DIDI.
1: That's 833-825-5233.
0: It's Didi in the morning.
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4: Wood with BIN News Now. Ground has been broken on a new Juneteenth museum in Fort Worth, Texas. Jared Howard is leading the effort and says they chose October 7th to break ground because it's also the 100th birthday of civil rights icon Opal Lee.
5: This is an incredible day in the history of our movement.
4: She was the driving force behind making Juneteenth a national holiday. 42-year-old Shakia Vanderbilt is charged with murder in the fatal shooting of black 47-year-old security guard Ulysses Bear Davis outside San Francisco's Warfield Theater. The shooting followed a disturbance after a bad USA Chapter 3 event. Vanderbilt is charged with murder, illegal firearm possession, and other firearm-related offenses. And a black family has filed a civil rights complaint against Antioch Community Consolidated School District 34 in Illinois. Tiffany and Brian Durlack allege their 3 children endured years of racial harassment, discrimination, and bullying. The district says it will cooperate with the investigation. Get BIN News Now on demand 24/7 on the iHeartRadio app.
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3: Here's another DD's Date Fail.
4: Hey, Kendra.
5: Hi, how are you?
4: Doing wonderful. Kendra, what you hit us up. You said you went out on a date. Tell us what's going on. Who was it with? Let us know. Let's go.
5: Sure. So, I mean, I was out with my girlfriends one day. We were at a club, and I hardly ever go out since my divorce. But, hey, they got me out. Mm. Yeah, so we're out, and we see this group of guys. And this one guy, he just keeps staring at me. He kind of won't, like, leave me alone. He's talking to me. And I'm like, okay. He's respectful. He's not really creepy. I really appreciate that. And he was cute. His name was Aaron. Mm-hmm. So I haven't really been out since my divorce, but I decided to give him my number because I appreciate that he was respectful.
4: Okay, wait a minute. So this ain't, okay, so how long have you been divorced?
5: For about 2 years now.
4: Okay, and you met him where again, this guy?
5: We were outside at a club. I was with my girlfriends. He was with his homeboys.
6: Kendra, can I say this? This is a compliment these days, fellas. He wasn't really creepy. That's a compliment nowadays.
7: Yeah, it really is.
5: But it's true. Yeah, but it's true. Right. You have no idea how many creeps come into my DM, try to talk to me. No, absolutely not.
4: Okay, So you're leaving the club. You see him outside. You guys just start talking. You guys lock eyes. What happened?
5: Well, I noticed him staring at me. So, he was staring at me, and I'm like, okay. But the way he approached me was respectful. You know what I mean? So, I'm like, okay. And he was fine. So, you don't see a whole lot of fine ones out there these days.
6: Okay. That's real.
4: Okay.
7: You see me.
4: All right. And so then, tell me what else.
5: So we're talking on the phone, talking and texting for about 2 weeks, and I know I'm pretty busy. He's pretty busy, but we decided to go on a date, and he picks me up. He's really cool. He has a nice whip. I get in the car, and he has Christina Aguilera playing.
6: Oh, wow.
5: He was listening to me. So I'm like, okay, this man actually listens, and that's a lost art in itself. And we go to my favorite Italian restaurant, and I thought the date went well. The conversation flowed. We had a great time. He told me a lot about himself. I told him a lot about myself. Okay. Told him about my divorce. Told him, just about my life. And it felt good for once. However, I was a little confused because he started to not feel well. And I'm like, okay, like, what's going on with you? And I didn't think it was a date because I'm like, no, we're having too much fun. It's been great. But he paid for my Uber home. And I'm like, thinking I'm going to hear from him, like, if he's okay, even alive, for goodness sakes, because I'm like, okay, you're saying you're not feeling well in the middle of a great date. I'm like, what's up? But I haven't heard from him. I'm like, what the hell?
4: Okay, so Kendra, let me see if I get this straight. So you were out with you're divorced for 2 years. You're out with some girlfriends. You meet a guy after the club. You guys exchange information. You guys talked on the phone for a while, text everything. And then you go on a date. He gets sick on the date?
5: Yeah, he said he wasn't feeling well.
4: And then he Ubered you. Did you say he Ubered you home?
6: Out of nowhere.
5: He did Uber me home.
4: That was sweet.
7: Let me ask you this. How long inside of the date was it before he started getting sick? Yeah. Was it immediately or was it later on? Y'all about to leave?
5: No, I mean, it was not immediate. It was like an hour and a half into the date. And that's why I was like, okay, I thought we were having a really, really good time. And I'm like, okay, did I poison this man with taking him to or suggesting my favorite restaurant here? Like, does he not do well with Italian food? I don't know.
4: Yeah. Okay, so here's my question, though. How long ago, like, how long was it? So he leave, he sends you home on an Uber, and then you call him back how many days later?
5: Well, I have been texting him frequently. Like, I text him to see if he got home. I've been texting him. He hasn't been answering. It's been a week now.
4: Dang.
7: Now, did he leave you on red, or did he read it? Did he respond?
5: He didn't leave me on red. I didn't even see him read it. But, everybody's phone doesn't do that. So.
7: That's true. Okay.
5: Yeah, I'm like, I don't know, but he hasn't answered my calls. I have called twice.
4: All right, we're talking to Kendra, and she went out on a date with a guy she said named Aaron. Okay.
6: Now, Kendra, I did hear you say that while y'all was on a date, you started to talk about your divorce. You didn't go in about the ex-husband, or you didn't go in about the divorce or nothing like that. It wasn't crazy, right?
5: No, no, I kept it respectful. Like, I have taste. I have tact.
6: I believe it. I believe it.
4: All right, listen, here's what we're going to do. We are, we're going to call the guy, Aaron. We're going to see what the hell happened on this date, all right? More Date Fail coming up. It's Dee Dee in the morning. Hey, it's Dee Dee in the morning. 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
10: Good morning. That traffic volume on the increase quite a bit southbound 75 coming out in Campbell County right now, passing the Caramel exit down into Henderson County. Stop and go there. Emory Road right at I-75 and Powell as it builds on Broadway, trying to get up on that ramp onto 640 there on the backside of Sharps Ridge. Stop and go already. Certain sections of Chapman Highway mostly coming inbound. 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I'm Commander Chuck. You're on time traffic.
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0: It's Didi in the morning. You know, it's date fail, y'all. And
1: yeah.
0: We were talking to a woman named Kendra.
1: Yeah.
0: She met a wonderful man named Aaron. After the club, they locked eyes. He looked good. And her friends were like, go for it. Kendra, you still there, right? You guys talked on the phone, text her or whatever, talked on the phone, went on a date. Yeah. He got sick, and you haven't heard from him yet.
2: No, I'm kind of sad about it.
0: Okay, well, listen, we're going to call him. You got to be quiet while we do this, and we're going to see what happened, and hopefully you can get your answer, okay?
2: Thank you.
0: All right, here we go. Here we go, y'all.
3: Hello?
0: Hi, is Aaron there?
3: Yeah, it's Aaron speaking. What's up?
0: Hey, Aaron, I want to say hi to you. This is Didi, also Trey G and comedian J.J. Williamson from the radio station. How are you doing?
3: Yeah, what's up, Didi? How you doing?
0: Hey, I want to talk to you about something. You know, her name is Kendra. What happened on the date? We're just trying to figure that out.
3: Oh, no, the date was fire. Like, Kendra, real cool. Met her outside the club. She caught me staring. I ain't gonna lie. I saw her. So at that point, I was like, damn, I gotta do something respectful, but that don't come off creepy. So I hit her with the, oh my gosh, ladies and gentlemen, it's a real life angel in the street. So I was like, but in all seriousness, you are absolutely beautiful. I'm sorry you caught me staring, but you look like somebody I'd like to get to know. Can I get your number?
0: Mm-hmm.
3: And you know what, Will? We were texting. Everything was cool. You know, she was telling me she liked Christina Aguilera. I'm like, okay, bet. You know, millennial baddies. That's what it is. And she told me she liked Italian food. I'm like, okay, cool. So, you know, I took her to her favorite spot. You know, I was playing Christina Ag in the car, you know. On the date, though, everything was cool. She was beautiful, cute. She was eating her food. She was trying to pretend like she wasn't hungry, but she really was because she was doing that thing with her face that she do.
0: Mm.
3: You know, slurping a little bit, but I wasn't going to say nothing. I was like, this is all cute. She real. She tries. I love it. Classy chick. But I kept noticing she kept looking somewhere. So I'm just like, hey, yo, are you good? Is everything okay? I'm thinking, you know, because she mentioned her divorce, but I'm thinking, you know, maybe that here stalking her, right? So I'm like, you know, it's more about safety at that point. Turns out that was her best friend.
0: Mm-mm.
3: Her best friend was there. And I was just like, huh?
0: Wow.
3: And so, yeah, so she come clean. I'm like, who is that? Like, what's going on? I'm trying to figure it out. She's like, oh, that's my best friend. And then she like, yeah, I'm going to just break. She waves, she flag her down, and then the best friend comes. And now she's sitting with us, and now it's a triple date. I'm sitting there like, wait.
0: Wow.
3: Huh?
0: So hold on. So did you stayed there with she and her friend, and then what? Did you stay? You took care of the whole bill for the both, all
1: right.
0: Three of y'all?
1: Did you
0: leave? What you do?
3: I told them that I wasn't feeling well. I ain't going to lie. Like, that, I didn't know how to bring up the conversation because I didn't want to ruin the night. Like, everything was cool up until that point. So
0: okay.
3: I didn't want to, like, just kind of spaz out. So I was like, hey, yo, actually, I don't think I'm feeling well. But, you know, let me cover the bill.
0: Oh. Aaron, stop right now. I got to tell you something. She's on the phone. Kendra. Kendra.
3: Oh.
0: So you got your answer now.
1: Kendra, line.
4: Hey, first of all, it's normal. There's a lot of creeps out here. You never know what's going on. I'm not great at picking up red flags.
0: Mm-hmm.
4: My whole thing is, she was there. She came over, said hi. She sat with us for a second, but she didn't stay for the entirety of the time.
3: I mean, but, like, you don't see how that, like, that's a problem, though, because you just said out your mouth, like, there's a lot of creeps out there.
4: It doesn't matter how you came off. I didn't know you, but for 2 weeks.
1: Wait a minute, y'all. Aaron, I ain't gonna lie to you. I kind of agree with Kendra on this. You missed the opportunity, what it seemed like, because you could have took the Uber home with both of them.
0: Okay.
1: That's how you could have.
4: No, not with both of us.
0: All right.
4: I didn't think it was that big of a deal.
0: Wow.
4: You thought it was my ex-husband or something like that. I would never do anything creepy like that. I don't have a stalker.
0: Okay. So, hold on a second. Hey, you two. Do y'all want to go on another date or not? Let me tell you why.
1: But y'all two.
0: No, just you two. And we will pay for you guys to go on another date if you guys want to try it again.
4: I do not want one.
0: But I also feel like there's an attraction and there's some energy here, y'all.
1: Yeah.
0: I wouldn't be surprised if 2 months y'all call us back and say you guys made it happen. I wouldn't be surprised, but I tried, y'all. Give it up for Kendra and Aaron.
1: Hey. All right.
0: It's a date fail. It's Didi in the morning.
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7: Good morning. Definitely more volume in the last few minutes. Coming down the interstate here on I-75 southbound as you come out of Campbell County, passing that Caramel exit all the way down into Anderson County as it builds on that Solway Bridge right now. Trying to push into the Oak Ridge area. Stop and go already. 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I'm Commander Chuck. You're on time traffic.
8: Happy Friday. It's going to be a great day with temperatures topping out in the 70s and 80s mid to high level clouds thanks to Hurricane Isaias that impacts our weather, bringing us wind and rain this weekend. 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That's your latest forecast. I'm meteorologist Mike Witcher from the East Tennessee Weather Center, and remember to always get the latest forecast weather updates with the East Tennessee Weather App.
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0: Hey, good morning. It's Dee Dee in the morning, and I need to talk to JJ and Trey G about something. So, you know, I was hosting the Good Soil Forum for Bishop T.D. Jakes, right? Have y'all heard about that?
1: Of course.
0: We had the guy on, too. There was the guy who runs it. I think he's the COO, CEO, CO. You know, you get all them titles. I don't know. CFO, CMO.
1: COO, yes.
0: Okay. We did. Michael Phillips, right? He was here on the show talking about it. And this is for people who are entrepreneurs and stuff, right? Who want to learn from all the rich folks. Tyler Perry was there, you know. John Hope Bryant was there. Lisa Nichols is there. Mm-hmm. I mean, it's a list. There's a woman. I want you to Google her. Mm. Her name is Janice Bryant Howroyd, okay?
1: Janice Bryant Howroyd.
0: Trey, I want you to Google it right now and tell everybody how much she's worth. Just tell everybody how much Janice Bryant Howroyd is worth.
1: Janice, oh my God. If it's the same Janice that I'm looking at, Janice Bryant Howroyd has an estimated net worth of $450 million.
0: Keep looking, because the one I saw is about $850 million, and somebody says she's a billionaire.
1: She's
0: a billionaire.
1: Whatever it is. My God, did you get her number?
0: No, but let me tell you what she said to me. When I tell you, this woman, I loved her. So listen, so I said, oh my God, I know who you are. I'm a fan. You're amazing.
1: Yeah.
0: That woman said, I said, and I'm standing there because I had the cards I was hosting. So I had the cue cards. Mm-hmm. So I said, can we get a picture? She said, yeah. And all of a sudden she said, put them white papers down. Put that paper down. Put that down.
1: Mm.
0: I said, okay, for the picture. I put my arm around her, my hands up by her shoulder. You know what she said?
1: Mm.
0: That's not a good look. Take your hand off my shoulder.
1: I know that's right. That's not a good look. Take your hand off my
2: shoulder. That to you for real?
0: She said, never take a picture of putting your hand on somebody's shoulder. That's not good for the picture.
1: Oh, wow. Yeah, she checked you for sure.
0: Hold on a second. Yeah, right. So I said, okay.
1: Uh-huh.
0: So then I said to her, I go, oh my gosh, I said, you know, you've done something pretty amazing. I said, how old were you when you did that? She said, that ain't the question to ask.
1: Janice about her business.
0: Let me tell you what Janice said. Huh. Janice said, the question is, what season in my life was I at and what motivated me to make a change? I said,
1: oh boy.
0: Now that's how you do it. I thought to myself,
1: yeah, you got to give it up to that one. Nah, yeah.
2: But then at the end, I would have whispered in her ear, but like, nah, you ain't going to keep checking me.
1: Nah, for real. But check this out. Okay, Dee Dee, to your point, they say she started, she turned the company from a $900 loan into a $1.1 billion in net sales company. A $900 loan to $1.1 billion. Yes. Come on, man.
0: Now you see, hey.
1: I see why she was checking you.
0: But let me tell you, it didn't feel like she was checking me. It felt like she was teaching me.
1: That was the thing.
0: I'm jokingly telling y'all.
1: Of course.
0: But it was like this woman was teaching me certain things, how to phrase things, how to ask a question, what looks good in pictures, what, you know.
1: Yeah.
0: Like she was just, when I tell you, boy. You could have thought it was schooling, but I felt like she was teaching me.
1: Of course.
0: It was just a trip to me. But anyway, this is the kind of people in that building.
1: Wow.
0: So I'm going to say this again. Y'all need to go follow the Good Soil Forum. You need to be there next year. If you missed this, you missed out. Mm. All I'm saying is they dropping gems up in there, and it's so much money. I just want to inhale the smell of richness.
1: You so childish.
0: I did. So anyways, I just had to tell everybody all about it. More details about this Good Soil, because I've been blown away, y'all.
1: Yeah.
0: I'm blown away. Hey, I'm about to become a billionaire.
1: Give me an application while you up there with somebody, anybody. Uncle Woody.
0: All right. Just get prepared now. Just get prepared when they tell you something.
1: That's all right. That's all right. I got it.
0: They teaching and checking people.
2: Yeah, I would have been amazed if I could have just worked in there and just put the chairs down.
1: Shut up.
2: Just to listen.
1: Not put the chairs down.
0: Oh my God, silly. I love it. All right. It's Dee Dee in the morning.
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1: All right, so good morning. It's Didi in the morning. Everybody is here. We got to get right to the hot topics because, you guys, did you hear now what the United States is getting ready to do? We heard about the woman that, Krista Pike, who was what? Remember they tried to kill her?
2: Yeah, she was an inmate in Tennessee who had gotten the death penalty by lethal injection, and she received the death penalty, 2 doses of it, but still survived.
1: Well, have y'all heard what the government is about to do now? Let's get into our hot topics. This is about to get crazy. Here we go.
0: If you're talking about it, Didi's talking about it. Hot topics on Didi in the morning.
1: Well, first, before we even get to that story, can I tell you the FBI now has arrested some black students from the University of South Alabama? Anybody see that story? Yeah, the FBI arrested these black students who allegedly made threats against President Trump.
2: Oh, wow.
1: And now they're facing federal charges, they're saying. 3 students at the University of South Alabama were arrested, now face federal charges for making social media threats against Donald Trump ahead of his October 2nd campus rally in Mobile, Alabama.
2: Okay. I will say this. As frustrated as everybody is, you really just can't do that.
1: No.
3: Like, yeah, that's true.
2: Like, you just can't do that.
1: They said separate criminal complaints charge each with threatening the president. Authorities allege they posted statements referencing fatal shootings and things like that on their social media. So you got to be careful with these social, even if it's just a joke, if it's this, you see this country here, yeah. You in a different one right now, the man who's leading it, you cannot say nothing about his sensitive ass.
2: I ain't gonna lie to you though, especially with the whole Charlie Kirk situation, with that happening on a college campus, I'm sure they taking stuff like that ultra serious nowadays. So you got to be mindful of the stuff you post on social media, even if you plan or whatever, you know?
1: Exactly. Don't play so like now, these three students now in trouble. The other thing we got to talk about, y'all heard about the Pentagon, right?
2: I did hear about this. They say the Pentagon is jumping into the streaming world, is what I'm hearing. They trying to be the next Casanat or I Show Speed, I guess is what it seems like. Because they say the Pentagon is now set to live stream an execution by firing squad.
4: The Pentagon has not said where people will be able to watch or how, but they confirmed the execution will be streamed online. Nadal Hassan was an army psychiatrist who opened fire on his fellow soldiers at Fort Hood, killing 13 people. President Trump has now approved Hassan's execution by firing squad. This will be the military's first execution in more than 60 years. Defense Secretary Pete Hegseth has scheduled it for December 3rd, a Thursday at 1 p.m. at Fort Hood, the same day of the week, the same hour, in the same place as the mass shooting.
1: Okay. Ain't nothing like our government getting into the Christmas spirit. These good old Christians, they say they are.
2: Not these good old Christians.
1: You know how they are, you know.
2: Yeah.
1: That's what they claim to be.
2: Firing squad, bro. Oh my God. And they live streaming it. What are we doing as a society? What are we doing? Yeah. It's starting to get more and more like the movies as we get along in this thing.
1: Here's the thing. I don't know if it's our society or it's our government. Because this is...
2: Same difference.
1: I mean, you get what I'm saying? Like, I'm just going, did we ask for it? I didn't know we demanded it.
2: But I do think people are itch, and people will watch. So that's the craziest part about it. You will hear about it and people will watch.
1: Have you guys, I used to say this all the time, have you guys watched Black Mirror on Netflix? That's where we are.
2: Yep.
1: And that was why the show Black Mirror, for a while, it went off the air, stopped really producing new episodes and things, because they said, we're already there. We're here. We're voyeurs. We're watching all of this stuff.
2: What was that old movie back in the day? And I think they remade it. Was it called like Running Man or Blade Runner or something like that?
1: Yeah, Blade Runner.
2: Yeah, something like that. Where they like live streamed the man running from the police or running for his life. That's what we headed towards now.
3: Yeah. Wow.
1: Ain't that something? Let's talk about Jamie Foxx. I guess Jamie Foxx is out here talking about his dating choices.
2: Yeah, can we talk about Jamie real quick? He gets a lot of flack, it seems like, on social media and in the black community for dating white women. Well, Jamie said, look, I have a good reason as to why.
3: Yeah, but people take my literally. It's like, I don't think people understand comedy is not literal. When I said the joke about white girls, I was like, I ain't dating no more white girls in public. It was a joke. But just want to stop it right there and then make it this whole thing. And I get it, because it's fodder for the podcast and algorithms and things like that. But man, love who you love.
4: Be
3: man.
4: Happy.
3: Just don't forget who you are. Like, I'm going to love who I'm going to love, date who I'm going to date, but I ain't never forgot who I am as a black man. And you can check my record with that.
2: I know that's right, Jay.
1: I ain't going to say it. My mother used to always say,
2: don't say it.
1: I ain't gonna say it.
2: Don't
1: say it.
2: Don't, please don't. Okay. I hate it when you say it. Don't say it.
3: Nah, you know what? I think it need to be heard.
1: My mama used to say she hated black men that would talk black and sleep white. Okay.
2: Oh, God.
1: Hey, listen.
2: Oh,
1: my God. Hey, listen. Coming up. Coming up. That's what she used to say. I was a child. I wasn't saying that I agree. My mother was very interesting. Hey, listen. Come on the way. $1,000. It's Dee Dee in the morning. Hey, good morning. It's Dee Dee in the morning. Everybody is here. It is a Friday. Looking for Trey G right now to find out what's trending with Trey.
2: Hey, so Rihanna is trending. You know, when she not trying to sell that damn Fenty to everybody, she actually does do music on the side, is what it seems like now. But now Rihanna is saying she got at least 170 unreleased songs in her music vault just waiting to be dropped on the people. So folks been speculating that R9 might be more around the corner than what we realized, since she got so much unreleased music in the vault.
1: Oh my gosh. Golly. Well, why is she making us wait? Like, why is she doing this like this?
2: Because she a billionaire. Point blank period.
1: Oh. Yeah, she ain't got to work.
2: Yo,
1: that's right.
2: Point blank period. She a billionaire.
1: All right. Coming up, we want to know, where were you with your partner for the last, or at least 5 years, and y'all didn't get married? What happened? Why didn't y'all get married? We just want to know that. That right there is on the way. It's Dee Dee in the morning.
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5: Wood with BIN News Now. Ground has been broken on a new Juneteenth museum in Fort Worth, Texas. Jared Howard is leading the effort and says they chose October 7th to break ground because it's also the 100th birthday of civil rights icon Opal Lee.
6: This is an incredible day in the history of our movement.
5: She was the driving force behind making Juneteenth a national holiday. 42-year-old Shakia Vanderbilt is charged with murder in the fatal shooting of black 47-year-old security guard Ulysses Bear Davis outside San Francisco's Warfield Theater. The shooting followed a disturbance after a Baddies USA Chapter 3 event. Vanderbilt is charged with murder, illegal firearm possession, and other firearm-related offenses. And a black family has filed a civil rights complaint against Antioch Community Consolidated School District 34 in Illinois. Tiffany and Brian Durlack allege their three children endured years of racial harassment, discrimination, and bullying. The district says it will cooperate with the investigation. Get BIN News Now on demand 24/7 on the iHeartRadio app.
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0: Well, good morning. It's Dee Dee in the morning, and I got Trey G and comedian J.J. Williamson here. Now. Guys, we got to talk about something. Who's the player that said he didn't marry this woman he'd been with for 20 years? What was it? Shannon Sharpe just talked to him.
1: Nick Young.
2: Okay. Swaggy P.
0: Swaggy P. Okay, that's right. He used to be with... Iggy Azalea.
2: The rapper.
1: Okay.
0: Iggy Azalea, huh? But here's the deal. This guy, he was on Shannon's show, and they were talking about marriage. Just take a listen at what Nick Young said.
3: I was supposed to get married last August, and
1: then what happened?
3: There was a lot going on. The weather wasn't right.
0: Uh-uh.
1: What you mean? What the weather got to do with you getting married? Go indoors if it's raining.
3: We had an outside wedding, and then
1: go indoors.
3: So we got to find where the weather is perfect. Like, if the weather ain't right, it ain't perfect weather. Just find the right time of the day, and we could get married.
0: Okay.
2: Yeah, you did.
0: And so when we found out they've been together 20 years, how many kids?
2: Four.
0: 20 years and four kids, and he's worried about the weather, whether or not where they're going to get married.
2: Bro, just say you don't want to do that.
0: Exactly. What's he scared of? Because to me, the lifelong commitment was the kids.
2: True enough.
0: That's a lifelong commitment. To me, that seems scarier than a marriage.
2: Yeah, but you can still do your thing.
0: What, with the lifelong commitment of
2: kids? Yeah, with the lifelong commitment of kids. You can still do your thing, like, with a partner. You know what I'm saying? You ain't tied to just that one person romantically forever.
0: What is it about marriage that scares people?
2: I think, honestly, sometimes I feel like marriage is a bad investment. Oh, like, okay. And they'll take half of everything you got.
0: Y'all see me, right? Because I'm going, the lifelong thing that you can't give back, turn away from is the child.
2: Is the kids. Yeah.
0: That is the most amazing. That is the one I'm most scared of, is that the commitment of a child that I got to be, you know.
2: Okay, let me say this, because I know somebody going to say it anyway, but a marriage to the wrong person is a bad investment.
1: Absolutely.
2: Okay. I think that's what people are afraid of.
0: Got it.
2: You know what I'm saying?
0: Oh, they're afraid of their own choices and their own decision on whether or not this is the right one.
2: You see what I'm saying? Okay. Now, the kids, you can raise them how you want. You know what I'm saying? You can raise them to be who you want them to be, even though at the end of the day, they're going to make their own decision.
0: Uh-huh.
4: Yeah. A lot of people get engaged, man, and then, you know, they may take a long time just to make sure they want to do this and their thing. You know, it's a rush. I mean, it's a commitment that, you know, people still be hesitant about.
2: 20 years is insane.
0: That's crazy.
2: They've been known each other 20 years.
0: That's crazy to
2: me. Yeah.
0: All right, I'm going to do this. I'm going to open the phones right now. I'm going to just ask this question. Mm. If you are in a relationship today that is longer or have been in your life, I won't even say today. Mm-hmm. If you were ever in a relationship that was longer than 5 years and you didn't get married, I want to know why.
2: Ooh.
0: Right?
2: I was in a relationship for 8.
0: No, were you?
2: Yeah, my last relationship with my ex.
0: And why did you think about marriage or no?
2: I did, but we were so young too at the same time. We was in like our early 20s.
0: Okay.
2: You know what I'm saying?
0: So you just played house?
2: We did stay together.
0: So you played like you were married, you just didn't do the whole thing.
2: We just never got married. But then once it got rough and tough, it busted up.
0: You want to know what somebody told me?
2: Hmm.
0: Playing house and doing what you did is no different almost than marriage. They said because emotionally, when you break up, you're going to go through the same pain.
1: Yeah, you really are.
0: You're going to financially go through the same pain. You're going through the same pain as we were married or not, they said.
2: Choose your heart, right?
0: Right.
2: Yeah, choose your heart.
0: So I just want to know then, if you're listening to me right now and you were in a relationship for years and years and years and y'all had kids and you didn't get married, I want to know why. If you're in a relationship today and it's like that, I just want to know why are you not doing it? Because again, I'm telling y'all, that lifelong thing, you can't get that kid back. That's lifelong right there.
2: Yeah,
0: and now you were tied to that person who you had that kid with too.
2: Yeah. You can't get a kid back, but he can come stay with me. I ain't got to deal with her. Right. He can come stay with me.
4: Just tell him what time you want to drop him off.
0: What time
4: I need to bring him back. That's all we need to know.
0: I never understood.
4: Drop
0: that
4: off
0: logic.
4: And bring him back.
2: JJ understands so well.
0: Drop him off.
4: Yeah, just let me know when, Now, every other weekend or every other Thursday, you let me know. Just let me know. But we ain't got to be together. But I want to see my baby.
0: All right. Please tell me if you're in a relationship. What was it? What was that one thing that kept y'all from getting married? You got the kids. You've been together longer than 5 years.
2: Right.
0: You're living to. What was that one thing that kept y'all from actually walking down the aisle and saying, I do, before God and friends? What happened? What was it that stopped you from doing that? Let us know at 833. Talk to Dee Dee.
4: That's 833-825-5233.
0: It's Dee Dee in the morning.
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11: Good morning. Already a little bit more volume spotted over here coming off that ramp from Western Avenue on 640 going westbound as it continues to build out of Jefferson County down I-40 right now, especially through the Dandridge area. Watch for radar this morning on 75 throughout Campbell County and parts of Anderson County as well. 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

0: All right, it's Didi in the morning. So listen, we were talking about this, you know, what's his name? Swaggy P.
1: Swaggy P. Yeah. Nick Young.
0: He's a basketball player, NBA player. He's been with his woman for 20 years.
1: 20 years, they got four kids.
0: Four kids. So we're trying to figure out, like, what happened? Have you been in a situation like that? Hey, good morning. Who's this?
2: This is Tabar.
0: All right, come on. Let's talk. You were in a relationship longer than 5 years, had kids and everything with someone?
2: Actually, I'm still in the relationship.
0: How long y'all been together?
2: 7 years. We have a kid. And the only reason why we haven't gotten married or anything like that is because she's married.
0: Okay, hold on.
1: She's married and y'all are in a relationship with each other?
2: Well, I didn't actually find out until after she had gotten pregnant. And then that's when I found out that she was pregnant.
0: Is she still married, or y'all living together, or is she just married in name and they haven't gotten the divorce?
1: Right.
2: We live together. They haven't gotten the divorce because her husband don't want to give her the divorce.
0: That means that if she had the baby while married, then is her husband on the birth certificate, or are you on the birth certificate?
2: I actually had to fight to get my name put on the birth certificate because of those laws.
0: Yep.
1: No.
2: That are in place.
0: Yeah, there's a law that if you're married and you get pregnant by somebody else, I think the husband's name still has to be, is on the
1: really?
0: On the birth certificate. Golly, yes. T. So, but y'all are still together and her husband, he don't want to give her a divorce.
1: Damn.
2: No. Okay. And then, there's more. Like I said, I didn't find out until she was about to have the baby.
0: Wow.
2: And then I was put in that situation where either she was going to go back to her husband with my kid, or, you know, I had to deal with it.
1: That's what I was thinking. Are you ever afraid that they'll get back together and, like, you know what I'm saying? Like, they'll reconcile it?
2: Well, I've made my heart a little cold. Right. So, like, if that was the case, I don't think it would bother me to some extent. Long as I'm able to be a part of my son's life.
0: Got it. Thank you, T. I appreciate your call. Boy.
1: I know you got to feel some kind of way, too, when you find out you having a baby with her. And you find out at the same time she's still married.
0: Oh, man. Woo, man. I kind of see that one.
1: My little cancer heart would have been out of there.
0: Boy. Hey, good morning. Hi. Who's this?
3: How you doing, DD? This is Adrian.
0: Guys, it's Adrian. Adrian, let's talk. Okay. Adrian. You in a situation like this or been in where you guys got kids? It's a long term, but you're not married. We want to know, why didn't you take that last leap of faith and go walk down the aisle? What was it?
3: Well, I did marry her, but it was just 6 years later.
0: Okay, wait. How long were y'all together? Y'all were together 6 years.
3: Yes, ma'am. Now we're together 8 years.
0: Okay.
3: But it took me 6 years to marry her, though.
0: Okay. All right. And y'all had kids and everything?
3: I got a son. Me and her working on one. But I was just speaking on the fact that, you know, people saying that you know who you want to marry the first year is ludicrous.
0: Oh, really?
3: You know what I mean? Yeah. You got to see what people is, who they are, who they going to be 5 years from now. You know what I mean?
0: And, damn.
1: 5 years?
3: 20 years is a long time.
0: Uh-huh.
3: That's a long time not to be married.
0: Uh-huh.
3: You know what I mean? But it definitely takes some time, though. At least 5 or 6 years.
0: So that was you. You said it's going to take 5 or 6. So after about year five, you were like, let me go on and put a ring, and we're going to get married.
3: Oh, yeah. She's still sticking with me through my ups and downs, and I'm with her. Uh-huh. And yeah, that's the one.
1: Okay. Adrian put a new twist on. You got to go through the seasons with somebody.
0: Five years of seasons.
1: Yeah, right. Five years of seasons.
4: Don't think we're just going to be good in spring.
0: So hold on. That means that's 20 seasons.
4: Yeah, 20 seasons.
0: I got to go through 20 seasons with you before you decide if you want to be with me.
4: They got more seasons with them than I got in my cabinet.
0: No seasoning.
4: You silly.
0: Good morning. Who's this?
5: Lemon Pepper.
0: Uh-oh, Lemon Pepper.
1: Where you been, baby?
5: What up, family? How y'all doing, man?
1: We good, man.
0: All right, so Lemon Pepper. Mr. Pepper, let's talk. Did you have a situation like that where you were with somebody long term and y'all never did walk down the aisle, or what took you so long? Talk to us.
5: It took me almost 13 years to be with this woman.
0: No.
5: As soon as I got with her, she changed on me.
0: No. Man. Wait a minute. So y'all were together 13 years before what? You proposed?
5: Yes, before we got married.
0: Okay. And did you have kids in those 13 years too?
5: We had one daughter, and she's 22 right now.
0: Okay.
5: She changed on me like hot potatoes.
0: What's she changing to? What happened? From what to what? She changed from
5: a
0: nice, loving lady
5: to being mean just because I quit my job.
1: Oh, damn.
0: Now, hold up now.
4: Not Pepper?
1: Right.
3: No.
1: Was y'all trying to figure it out, paying them bills?
0: Well, she was paying all the bills by herself?
4: Because I don't know if them cash threes just going to be able to make it all the time.
1: Cash threes.
3: No, see, I own my own business, and when I sold it, she changed on me because I didn't have my business no more. She changed. She just flipped just like that.
0: Okay.
4: Wow.
3: So I'll never get married again. Never.
0: Dang.
1: He said, damn, I thought she was the basket of fries to my lemon pepper. Turns out I was wrong.
0: Or the ranch.
1: Or the ranch.
0: Right. Dressing. Hey. That'd be the best part. That's
4: damn
0: the best
4: I told
0: part.
4: You about dipping.
1: Or the ranch. What up, baby?
0: Thank you, lemon pepper. I appreciate your call. Here's the deal, everybody. We're trying to figure this out. You know, Nick Young been with his woman 20 years, 4 kids, and now he still can't figure out when he wants to get married. He said he's waiting on the weather. What made you wait so long to marry who you were with? You got kids. You were together longer than 5 years. What is making you wait so long to get married or walk down the aisle? 833, talk to Didi.
4: That's 833-825-5233.
0: It's Didi in the morning.
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8: Good morning. Still a bit of volume coming off that ramp from Western Avenue on 640 going westbound. It's still a little bit crowded at times. Certain sections of Chapman Highway trying to get there onto the Henley Street Bridge. It continues to build down 275 southbound over here at Woodland Baxter Avenue. Still crowded at times. Certain sections of Tassel Pike coming inbound out of the Gibbs area. 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I'm Commander Chuck. You're on time. Traffic.
9: Happy Friday. It's going to be a great day with temperatures topping out in the 70s and 80s, but the high-level clouds thanks to Hurricane Isaias that impacts our weather, bringing us wind and rain this weekend. 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That's your latest forecast. I'm meteorologist Mike Witcher from the East Tennessee Weather Center, and remember to always get the latest forecast weather updates with the East Tennessee Weather App.
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0: in the morning with Trey G and comedian JJ Williamson. All right, so here's the deal. Nick Young was on Shannon Sharpe's show.
1: Yep.
0: Nick Young is an NBA player.
1: Former NBA player. Yep.
0: Got a lot of money.
1: Come on now.
0: Right? Made a lot of money in NBA. He's got this woman he's been with for 20 years.
2: 2-0.
0: Didn't he cheat on her too with like Iggy Azalea?
1: Well, I think they've been on and off 20 years. Okay. But yeah, they've been more on and off, it sounds like.
0: They got 4 kids together, but he ain't married to her yet. Listen to his reasons for not getting married.
3: I was supposed to get married last August, and
4: then what happened?
3: There was a lot going on. The weather wasn't right.
4: What you mean? What the weather got to do with you getting married? Go indoors if it's raining.
3: We had an outside wedding, and then the weather.
4: You go indoors.
3: So we got to find where the weather is perfect. Like, if the weather ain't right, it ain't perfect weather. Just find the right time of the day, and we can get married.
0: Okay, so I just want to know. I mean, again, y'all know I'm confused by all of this. I'm always confused because to me, you got 4 kids. That's a huge commitment. That's bigger than marriage to me.
1: Yeah.
0: And that's forever. Yeah, that's forever.
1: Nah, not necessarily, though, because I feel like marriage, you committing to that person. The kids, you are just committed to the kids.
0: Just?
1: Well, I mean,
0: that's a lifetime right there. You can't get out of that one. You can get out of.
1: Yeah, we have to work together, but we don't have to be romantically involved if we have kids.
0: I'm just saying, that kid is attached to your hip for life.
1: Man, I get it.
0: Hello. Hey, good morning. Who's this? Hi.
5: This is Dez.
0: Okay, hey Dez. How you doing?
5: First of all, I want to shout out to y'all. I listen to y'all every morning, and y'all are so dope.
0: Thank you, we appreciate that. And make sure you tell everybody that you know to do the same thing. Listen to us.
5: I got you, Dee Dee.
0: All right,
5: you're so dope. One thing, I've been with my girl for 12 years, and we got a 10-year-old child. What's stopping me from like really marrying her? How I got her.
0: What?
1: How he got her.
0: How'd you get her?
5: How I got her. Well, she was married when I started messing around with her, and I didn't know.
0: Oh, wow.
5: And then, so I don't know what she's doing now.

0: day, because girls do it better than men.
1: Facts.
2: Dude, say it.
1: They be sneaky.
0: They be sneaky. But I don't, like I said, she ain't really gave me no indications that she been sneaky, but she been sneaky like that before with her other dude. So
1: to me, I just
0: don't feel like we ain't never got to that point to where it's just, we talked about it, but we ain't never got to that point. And what's stopping me is just because of how I got her.
1: Yeah, her ex-husband listening to this right now, like, me too, player.
3: Oh, wow. That's interesting.
2: I ain't expecting either. Yeah, I know how it go, bro. 12 years. Yeah.
3: Thank you very much for your call. I appreciate it. Okay, sounds to me like we got some trust issues.
2: Come on.
3: Trust issues. That's what it is. All right. So that's legitimate.
1: Yeah.
3: At least he's honest.
1: It's like the old saying goes, how you get them is how you lose them.
3: Yeah.
1: You know what I'm saying? Sometimes. Ooh. And I don't want to get my heart broke like that.
3: Well, he was honest. Good morning. Hey. Hi. Who's this?
4: Good morning. Hi, this is Brooklyn.
1: Brooklyn.
3: All right, Brooklyn. How long you been with this person?
4: My husband and I have been married for almost 39 years.
3: Damn.
1: Oh, that's love. 39
3: that's
1: years.
3: That's beautiful.
4: We've been together since we were in high school.
2: Oh, yeah. Y'all ain't going nowhere.
3: That is beautiful.
4: No,
2: y'all ain't going nowhere.
4: There was one time I wanted to leave him. Like, we were in our 20s, though. But my uncle said something profound to me. He was like, if you leave, that first time is hard. But after that, it's going to be easier after that. So he said, make sure all your efforts are exhausted. Because when you leave, you need to let it be done.
2: So
4: he said something that was profound, and we got some counsel. We worked it out, and everything is fine now. But the thing about staying together that many years,
1: Swaggy P.
4: Yeah, staying that together that long and having that many kids and not making no commitment, I don't think it has anything to do with anything else besides the fact that somebody just doesn't want to get married. Mm-hmm. I mean, one of them is too afraid to get married.
1: Mm-hmm. Right.
4: Because, I mean, if you're making, you basically already made the commitment,
3: right.
4: You had the kids and everything. So what else could it be?
1: I mean,
4: just not staying together, just bringing up random, like, okay, the weather was bad, that's why I'm having that's crazy.
3: I agree.
4: Like crazy. Either you want to get married or you don't. And it has to be either you actually love that person, that's your person. You know what I'm saying? You're messing up for that other person or your person, somebody.
3: Right, there could be somebody. Yeah. I ain't gonna waste my time for these 20 years. If you ain't gonna do this, we gonna move around. But
1: that's
3: I got you. Thank you so much for your call. I appreciate it, guys. It's Mike.
1: Mike out of D-town.
3: It's Mike. Okay, Mike. Okay, we were asking the question because you know we're just curious. Like, if you were in a relationship long term and maybe even had kids, why didn't you go and take that final step and walk down the aisle? So, did that happen to you?
0: No, it actually didn't. I was with a young lady for like 8 years, and the problem was with a man. She just kept on pressuring him every year. When we getting married. I never had an opportunity to propose to her the way I wanted to without it being on her terms. So I think that was the problem.
2: I feel you.
1: That can be an issue for the fellas too.
2: Yeah.
1: I want you to make me feel like I'm pressured, and then also you setting it up. Let me do it naturally if I want to do it.
3: I love that.
0: I ain't never get a chance to do that.
1: Yeah.
3: Wow. And so you guys aren't together to this day now, right? You broke up.
0: Yeah, that couldn't work. Like I said, every year it was when we get married and her friends and her I never got a chance to sit down and say, I want to marry this woman.
3: Yeah,
1: I ain't gonna lie, I like the way Mike say Murray.
3: I do too.
1: Murray.
3: Where you from, Mike? Where you from?
0: Billy.
1: D.C.
3: I'm going to say Baltimore. Okay.
2: Yeah. Hey, I'll be there soon.
3: I know. All right. Thank you so much for your call. We appreciate you. All right. Well, we appreciate all the calls, too.
2: Yeah, man. That was
1: dope.
3: But we appreciate all the calls this morning. If you couldn't get through on the phone lines, you know, I always say hit me up at Didi in the morning.
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1: I got to stop that song. I got to stop everything this morning right now. We got to, okay? Comedian JJ Williams is with me, also Trey G. Make sure you follow us online. It's the weekend. You know, we be doing some things. You know, JJ's going to be in Little Rock this weekend, right?
2: That's right. I'll be at Shooters Bar and Grill for one night only, man. Special engagement. Make sure y'all grab those tickets at Eventbrite. And man, grab them tickets, man. Come get your boy. Come see your boy. Come.
1: Are y'all right? You don't sound like you're excited. You're just like, come
2: I am
1: see
2: excited.
1: Me.
2: And then, I just fumbled the ball a little bit.
1: All right, fine. Hey, listen, let's get right into the hot topics, though, because we got to talk about a woman who worked at Walmart. You won't believe this. This woman worked at Walmart for 44 years. But wait till you hear what Walmart gave her. Man, wait till I tell you. Let's get into it right now.
0: Dropping more gossip with Hot Topics.
3: It's not enough.
0: Only on DD in the morning.
1: Before that, okay, prom season is about to start again or something, or homecoming.
4: Yeah.
1: And they said there was a woman out of Rockwall, Texas that did something that was crazy. What was it, Trey?
4: Prom season is actually here now. It's among us at this point. There's a funeral director's daughter that's going viral on social media right now because for her prom reveal, she pulled up to prom in a hearse. Not only did she pull up to prom in a hearse, she pulled up in a casket in the back of the hearse.
1: Okay, come on.
4: This is the most insane video I've ever seen for a prom video.
1: Are you? Okay.
4: Yeah.
1: She got out of the coffin?
4: Yes. She got out of the coffin. The lady's name is Cindy Forster is her name. Cindy Forster. And her daughter basically is the one who got out of the back of the hearse, out of the casket. So they basically had this big elaborate thing where they had this hearse pull up. And then the casket rolls out of the back of the hearse. They open the casket and then Cindy's daughter jumps out of the casket to reveal her prom dress and everything.
1: You know,
2: man,
1: what?
2: See, they going too far. They going way too far. Now, if that damn casket would have locked.
4: Shut up. Not if it had locked.
2: See, all right, keep playing.
1: I know it. Don't be playing now.
2: Yeah, don't play.
4: I ain't gonna lie. It is a really nice casket, though. I will say that. They dropped a couple dollars. You know, they brag different. You know, black folks going to prom in Balenciagas and Louboutins and red bottoms. They come out in a casket. Ain't no wrong
1: with
4: that.
1: And they coming out of a casket. But I just know now, remember, Sam's Club and Costco got some caskets for cheap, just so you know.
2: For real. Now, you might have to put them together yourself, but they got them.
4: You so stupid.
1: Not put them together. The other thing we got to talk about, French Montana, is a lot of people are debating this thing that happened with French Montana in a clothing line or something.
4: Yeah. So French Montana was at something called CultureCon over the weekend, and he was basically asked to wear a designer's clothes. The designer was like, hey, listen, man, I would love for you to wear my clothes. I design, I make clothes. French Montana said, I'll do it as long as I get the clothes for free.
5: It's okay.
6: We didn't pay for nothing, man.
5: You don't want to support a...
6: I charged $250,000 to wear something. I am supporting.
7: I'm fine. Yeah, I like that one.
5: Yeah? Hell yeah, bro. It's sun faded. All these patches are actually vintage too. All right. I appreciate it.
6: See?
5: I appreciate that, dog.
6: You know we're going to tag you when we post, when we put it on. You got to learn how to leverage. Look, when people like me come, we rock the brand. Everybody else going to buy your brand.
5: Hell yeah, my guy.
6: We charge people. I charge people with it.
5: Hell yeah.
6: When I come and I support upcoming artists like you. You know what I'm saying? A lot of guys here that I know, I come support. I came here to get one sweater because I loved it.
5: Hell yeah. It's yours, my guy. I appreciate it.
6: Come on, man.
5: Goose.
4: Now, this is sparking a really big debate online. They say French Montana is worth millions of dollars. Yeah. Not only that, his wife is like a princess.
1: Right? A Dubai princess or something, like, got a lot of money.
4: Yeah. So now you send her haggling with this up-and-coming designer about paying for some clothes that you actually like because he basically says people are going to buy the clothes just because I'm wearing them.
1: Yeah, so I saw that too. And they were like, well, should he buy the clothes from the up and coming designer just to support? Mm-hmm. Or should the up and coming designer give it to him for free?
4: Right.
1: I think he should buy both. Just why don't you just buy it and support it? Just like, you know what I mean? Why, you can afford both.
4: Yeah. See, yeah. I'm gonna go the other way on this one. I ain't gonna lie to you. I do think French Montana has a really good point. People are going to wanna like know what I have on. I'm gonna be in front of cameras, red carpets, paparazzi, all types of stuff in your clothes.
2: Yeah.
4: Just give me the clothes, bro.
1: Yes. And that's free advertising.
4: They're going to blow your stuff up.
1: But we'll debate that off the air because I got a problem with it. Finally, though, can we please talk about the woman who worked at Walmart for 44 years?
4: Huh.
1: All right. So they said this woman worked at Walmart for 44 years, everybody. And what did Walmart, I don't know how true it is, but what did Walmart get this lady for working there for 44 years? This is out of Kentucky. According to the report, they said her name is Gail. And Gail, she worked there in Owensboro, Kentucky for 44 years. And to reach that milestone, Walmart said, thank you, Gail, and gave her some flowers, a bouquet of flowers.
4: After 44 years?
1: Uh-huh.
4: I know you lying to me.
2: Let me tell you how I would have handled this. I would have got those flowers from whoever gave it to me. I would have looked through them flowers to see if it was some money or check. If I didn't see it, they would have got slapped the hell out of them.
4: Shut up.
1: After 44 years, you get her is some flowers?
4: Yeah, we're going
2: to... I'm sorry, that's disrespectful.
1: Facts. I think so, too. Yeah. I think so, too. You put in all that time for a company, and that's what you do. But okay, hey, listen. Coming up, we're about to play our $1,000 minute game next. It's Didi in the morning. Good Friday morning. It's Didi in the morning looking for Trey G to find out what's trending with Trey.
4: Starbucks and Chipotle actually might be forming together. They might be coming under the same umbrella company. You're going to stop and get you a Starbucks mocha latte, and you're going to get you a Chipotle bowl at the same damn time moving forward. They say this deal could become the biggest in restaurant history. If it does go through. So shouts out to Starbucks and Chipotle for doing the beat.
1: Wow. Starbucks and Chipotle. That's a weird combination.
4: Very much so. Your stomach gonna be gurgling.
1: Hey, don't we see Taco Bells and Kentucky Fried Chicken near each other?
4: We sure do, yeah. Taco Bell and KFCs do be merging now.
1: Yeah. Sometimes you'll see Dunkin' Donuts with pizza.
4: Yeah. Sonic and gas stations.
2: I went to one of them KFC Taco Bell stores, man. I got me a two-piece. It was a taco in it.
4: Uh-uh.
1: A two-piece and a taco?
4: With a hard taco. A hard taco in there.
2: It's supposed to be a biscuit in here, damn it.
4: Gave him a tortilla.
1: Coming up, we're about to play our $1,000 minute game. Give somebody some cash next. It's Didi in the morning.
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3: I'm Bree Wood with BINA's Now. More than 24 suspected drug dealers are facing charges after a major law enforcement sweep in Los Angeles Skid Row. Mayor Karen Bass says homeless people are being victimized.
8: Many unhoused people who are suffering from addiction have to deal with people who sell the drugs who prey on them.
3: Authorities say the suspects sold fentanyl, heroin, and other drugs while targeting the area's homeless population. A federal jury has awarded Black Iowa teacher Robert Bender $425,000 after finding his school district failed to properly address repeated racial harassment by students. Bender said he was repeatedly subjected to racial slurs while working in the district. And former Miami Dolphins star Tyreek Hill admitted in court to pushing his estranged wife, Keita Vaccaro, into a wall during an argument. Vaccaro is suing Hill for battery and emotional distress as their divorce battle continues. Get BIN News Now on demand 24/7 on the iHeartRadio app.
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0: Ray G and comedian JJ Williamson. All right, gotta have a conversation. This is a very real and raw conversation, and no judgment. And I want anybody listening to us right now, don't judge me. Okay.
1: What you finna say?
0: I like gummies. Y'all know that, right? I like CBD gummies, things like that.
1: We knew that. Mm-hmm. Yeah.
2: Where you getting them from? Cause I thought they were gone.
0: Let's move on.
3: They got choked up.
0: Nonetheless,
3: they caught you.
0: I know it. You're right. That's for that. They're not legal in certain places.
3: Oh yeah.
0: Certain places they're legal, and certain places they're not.
3: Okay.
0: Yeah.
3: Okay.
1: Cat don't never get your tongue.
0: Because actually, you know what? I actually got the ones that I have, Oklahoma, and it's legal in Oklahoma.
3: Okay.
1: Okay. Right on.
0: Right. All right. So listen, here's the deal. So
1: look at you.
0: They are. Yeah. Nonetheless, I took a gummy last night. Okay. JJ, and you do something. You always say you have high thoughts. Right?
3: I definitely love to have my high thoughts.
0: Oh, you love to have them?
3: I love to have them.
0: Now, some of them are weird when you come in here with your high thoughts. Oh, yeah. I'm like, wait, what?
3: Yeah,
0: I even say to you, I go, were you thinking of that when you were high? And you'll go, yep.
3: Yep.
0: I wish somebody would tell me about high thoughts and to not act on them.
1: Oh, God. Why?
0: All right, here's the deal. So we've been talking about this on the show, about us going live a lot. A lot of people want us to go live. You know, a lot of people want to see more of us.
3: Yeah,
0: and
3: see what
0: right?
3: we look like and everything.
0: And be a part of what we do. All right. So, you know, a couple of weeks ago, I was showing what I do at night before we do the show. I was doing show prep, and I went on Instagram, and I showed it. Mm-hmm. And a lot of people liked it. So I said, you know, we should do this more often. We could show people, hey, here's our show prep, what we'll be talking about tomorrow morning on the show.
1: Right. Yo.
0: Well, after I took my gummy last night, I had one of those high thoughts, JJ.
3: Yeah,
0: and
3: man.
0: I thought, let's do it now.
3: Yeah, welcome to the club.
0: Right. So I send Trey G a message, and I'm like, Trey, you up? Trey's like, yeah. I said, come on, let's just jump on and do some show prep right now.
1: Oh, gosh. Yeah, she sure did.
0: Well, JJ, uh-oh. Trey jumped on. And uh-oh. I jumped on. Number one, I had no makeup on and my glasses on.
1: Oh, ooh. Boy. Looked like A Bug's Life with them big old glasses on.
0: Yeah, he talked about my glasses.
1: Little head.
0: He said my glasses were too big.
1: Yeah.
3: Oh, damn.
1: She looked like Velma off Scooby-Doo.
0: Nope.
1: Oh, she had them on Scooby-Doo.
3: Oh, my God.
1: I said jinkies, Didi.
3: Damn.
0: Okay, so.
3: Y'all must have been in the van, too.
1: The mystery machine.
0: The mystery machine. So, hold on. So, Trey and I log on, and now I'm playing around with this new, new app. And as I'm playing around with the new app, JJ, I connected YouTube to this app.
3: Okay.
0: I didn't know that anytime I use this app, it goes live on YouTube.
1: Anytime you hit go live, it goes live.
0: But I thought I was going live to just record.
1: No, baby.
3: No, right, but no.
0: So listen, JJ, I'm thinking that I'm just recording.
3: Okay.
0: Well, no. It's live on YouTube last night.
1: Literally, right now.
0: It's up right now, guys. I'm going to tell you. So I'm thinking we just playing and recording, trying to get the hang of things, Trey and I, right?
1: Mm-hmm, mm-hmm.
0: Until I look down and I go, hey, Trey, it says we're live, but I don't know if we're live on YouTube or not. So he goes, well, you may be, I don't know. So we just keep going on about our business. I go, I think I'm just recording.
3: Yeah.
0: So we're just recording. We're having fun. I'm trying to work out the kinks and everything.
1: Cussing.
0: Yeah, cut.
1: I'm talking about cutting up, boy.
0: He had a do-rag on his head.
1: Yes, we cutting up.
0: He had a do-rag. I had no makeup. Like I said, we don't think it's live. I don't think it's live.
1: I wasn't tripping, though. You know, the do-rag gonna do what it do now.
3: Yeah.
1: I got to let them waves marinate.
0: I know.
1: You got to let them marinate.
0: Well, as soon as Trey and I hang up, I go to YouTube, and lo and behold, it was live, and it's up there now.
1: It posted.
3: Man, I can't wait.
0: Okay,
3: damn.
0: So now I'm like, oh God, oh no. I just want everybody to know, I'm gonna probably take it down, but we will be doing this. You have got to subscribe to our YouTube channel. You can subscribe to Didi in the Morning on YouTube.
1: Right.
0: Yes. Go to also JJ, what is it, the real JJ from the Sip?
3: The real JJ from the Sip on YouTube. Yeah.
0: Two P's.
3: Yeah.
0: Because when you jump on with us, you can put it live on your YouTube as well, your channel.
3: Oh.
0: So we'll be on everybody's channel.
1: You can
0: live.
1: Follow me on YouTube too. I have a YouTube page.
0: It's
1: Trenches. TRENCHES.
0: Okay. Look at here. Trenches.
3: Yeah. Trenches.
1: It's Trey's Trenches.
0: Okay,
1: really?
0: Guess what? Yeah. That's what we're going to have to call what we do at night. You're going to get in the trenches with us because last night, Trey and I were in the trenches.
3: Yeah. With high thoughts.
0: Yeah, with high thoughts.
3: With high thoughts.
1: Hey, Didi, I don't know if you remember this part. You had a blue moon that made
0: I sure did. I had a blue moon beer.
3: Oh, yeah.
1: She had a blue moon.
0: It's so raw. Yo, y'all. It is so raw. So you're going to see us once or twice a week on YouTube. Go live. You got to be a part of it. You need to go watch this one now before I take it down by tonight. I'm going to take it down by tonight. I can't leave that up there
2: you,
0: like
2: you
0: that.
2: At least the weekend. Just no. You got to see what it's going to do first.
0: No. Y'all, you better go look at it now before I take it down.
1: Didi act like she posted her real picture to her Fenster page. You act like you posted a real picture to your Fenster. It's
0: you
1: okay,
0: gotta see it,
1: love.
0: JJ. I look horrible. Oh eyes are tight.
1: They low. They low. Low now, yeah.
0: All right.
2: But that's what the people want.
0: All right, go look at it, y'all. Like I said, you got to make sure you follow us all, and subscribe to our YouTube channels and everything so that you can see us as we go live on YouTube late at night. Yeah. By the way, you can follow me. You can follow me everywhere. D-E-D-E in the morning.
1: Tap in with me right now. A-Y-E underscore Trey G. That's A underscore Trey G Ski.
2: Hey, and since you're in a tapping mood, holler at your boy, the real JJ from the Sip.
0: Two P's. All right, y'all. It's Dee Dee in the morning. 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

0: We're about to get into the $1,000 minute game. But listen at this, you guys. They said, on average, how many times do you think a four-year-old asks the question, why? How many times a day would you say a four-year-old goes, why?
1: Too many.
0: How many? What's too many?
1: Enough to get on your nerves.
0: Yeah, you sound like my mama.
1: Oh, my goodness.
0: What's the number? Anybody got a number?
2: I'm say about 15 times.
0: 15 times? What'd you say?
1: I say 112.
2: Damn.
3: I put him out by then.
0: by 78th wife.
3: Yeah, yeah. I'm like, go stay with your daddy.
0: You the daddy.
1: That's right. You the daddy.
3: Oh,
0: go stay with your other daddy.
3: Yeah, your other daddy. Whoever your mama's seeing now.
0: They say that the babies say, why? 48 times a day.
1: 48?
0: Why?
3: A day, though?
0: Why?
1: That's still too many.
0: I did that to my mother. Let me tell you something. I'll never get it. I used to ask a lot of questions. Like, my mother used to, she'll tell you right now, I didn't even have teeth. I started talking.
1: Yeah.
0: But I remember saying to my mama, what does God eat? I'd ask her a bunch of questions. I used to ask a lot of questions.
1: What does God eat?
0: My mother finally turned to me and said, little girls like you who ask a lot of questions.
1: Yeah, you so right.
0: Man, when I tell you tears came out my eyes, I've been scared of God ever since.
1: Oh, no.
0: Thanks, mama.
1: Oh,
0: thanks, mama.
1: No.
0: He don't like me because I ask a lot of questions.
1: Yeah. You do sound like you were one of them annoying little kids, though.
0: Oh, no. I was,
1: You was an annoying sibling. You was an annoying child.
0: I was very precocious.
3: And grown.
1: Precocious is crazy.
0: I was very precocious. Yeah. Is that the good word? Is that kind of grown like?
1: Yeah, annoying.
0: But I did talk a lot. I talked a lot.
1: I believe it.
0: All right, let's get into the game, y'all. Here we go.
4: Want a grand?
0: Why?
4: Get it done in 60 seconds.
0: Why?
4: 60 seconds. A minute to win it with a $1,000 minute game.
0: It just made me think about this. Is the other one. When I say, why, mama? My mother would be like, I said so because I said so. That's why.
1: Yeah. And shout out to the parents who got them slick comebacks and comments when you ask why.
0: Because I said so.
1: Mm.
0: But then when I got older and I would say, well, mama, my teacher told me blah, blah, blah, blah. And I asked her why. My mama said, you should ask why. Well, mama, you told me back in
3: the. Right.
1: To shut my crazy self
0: up. Now you're telling me these people need to have a reason as to why.
1: Yeah, nah.
0: Okay,
1: nah.
0: Thanks, lady. I'm confused to this day.
1: Yeah.
0: Good morning. Hi, who's this?
5: Good morning, Didi. Hi.
0: Hey, is this, wait a minute, I'm psychic. Hold on. Is it Shalita?
5: Yes.
0: Shalita, where are you calling from?
5: I'm calling from Oklahoma, but you know where I'm from.
0: Oh, really?
1: Where are you
0: from originally?
5: New Orleans.
1: Yep, Louisiana.
3: Uh-huh. Yeah. You a Saints fan?
5: Don't start with me, JJ.
3: Them dirty birds.
5: It don't take long for me to get to you, JJ. Don't start.
3: I know that's right. Well, come get me then.
1: She gonna pop it.
0: Yeah, he ready to be gosh,
3: yeah, for real.
1: Jeez.
0: All right, listen. We got cash for you. We're gonna spin the wheel. Let's see what we got. Here we go.
6: DJ. JJ from the SIP.
7: Trey G.
6: JJ from the SIP.
3: $20 bonus. Now, you don't need that 20. You finna get this 1,000. You ready?
5: Let's do it.
3: Now, look, if you don't know the answer, please say pass. We got time. We're going to come back to it. Let's get this early morning money. Do you have cable or do you stream TV?
5: Stream.
3: Okay, how many hours a day do you spend on social media?
5: 3.
3: Okay, what's the third planet from the sun?
5: Venus, Mars. Pass.
3: Okay. Who won the Super Bowl last year?
5: Pass.
3: Okay. If someone's birthday is April the 22nd, what is a zodiac?
5: Aries, Taurus.
3: Oh, there it is. What country is NBA player Luka Doncic from?
5: Germany, France, Israel. Pass.
3: What is the capital of Tennessee?
5: Oh, my God. I'm getting all the hard ones today. Pass.
3: Okay. True or false? J.J. Williamson attended the HBCU Jackson State.
5: True. False.
3: There it is. What movie is this famous line from? That's a good man, Savannah.
5: Wait until
3: exhale. There it is. Spell the word arithmetic.
5: A-R-I-T-H-E-M.
0: You ran out of time.
3: Yeah, yeah.
0: All right. 1, 2, 3, 4, 5. You got 5 out of 10.
3: Yeah, that's not bad.
0: Nope.
8: Not bad at all.
1: To be
8: not
1: a Saints
8: bad.
1: Fan.
0: Here's what you missed. You missed this one. What is the third planet from the sun? It's Earth.
1: Earth.
0: Who won the Super Bowl last year? The Seahawks.
3: Yep.
0: What country is NBA player Luka Doncic from? He's from Slovenia. Is that where your first lady is from, too?
1: Slovenia, is it?
0: Where's really? She from?
1: It might be.
0: Oh, okay. I thought Melania.
1: Melania Trump, yeah.
0: What is the capital of Tennessee? Nashville.
1: She said she need to go back.
0: Damn.
1: Shalita.
3: Yeah, that's a good one. That was a damn good one.
0: God dang it. All right, and then you didn't get to arithmetic.
5: I $10 extra for that one, too.
0: Yeah, you should,
3: yeah,
0: right?
3: For real.
0: Arithmetic. A-R-I-T-H-M-E-T-I-C. Hey, listen, you got 5 out of 10. You're going to get $10 every correct answer. If we add it up, it's $50, but you also spun the wheel and got an extra $20. $70 coming to you.
1: All right. All right.
0: Shalita, tell everybody the show that gave you a shot at $1,000.
5: Didi in the morning.
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2: Happy Friday. It's going to be a great day with temperatures topping out in the 70s and 80s mid to high-level clouds thanks to Hurricane Isaias that impacts our weather, bringing us wind and rain this weekend. 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That's your latest forecast. I'm meteorologist Mike Witcher from the East Tennessee Weather Center, and remember to always get the latest forecast weather updates with the East Tennessee Weather App.
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1: You ready, Mace?
2: Party people in the place to be. Uh-huh. It's about that time
3: for us to.
0: Yeah.

0: Hey, good morning. It's Dee Dee in the morning. I got Trey G and comedian JJ Williamson with me. I'm going to tell y'all something right now. I'm coming to you live from the Dee Dee in the morning studios.
1: Come on.
2: Okay.
1: Come on. You better lie.
0: Come on. You know it.
1: You better lie.
0: JJ's coming from the Dee Dee in the morning studio A.
1: Damn. We got a bunch of studios.
0: Trey's coming from Studio C. We're coming to you from different parts today, and I got to tell you why. You know, I'm hosting the Good Soil Forum for Bishop T.D. Jakes. Have y'all heard about the Good Soil Forum?
1: Yeah.
0: And

0: And Michael Phillips is his name, who runs it all. When I tell y'all, let me tell you what it was yesterday. Now, the Good Soil Forum is for entrepreneurs, people who want to get into business, who want to be in the room to meet the movers and shakers, who want capital, who want free legal advice. Like, it's a situation where you just want to be in the room. There's so many rich people in there, okay?
1: Right.
0: Now, I want you all to know, it was so rich up in there. At one point, there was John Hope Bryant, y'all know who he is, right?
1: Mm-hmm. Absolutely. Yeah, 100%.
0: John Hope Bryant was on the stage. Bishop T.D. Jakes was on the stage. Somebody who runs Wells Fargo was on the stage.
1: Oh, wow.
0: I got up there as the host, and I said, excuse me, everybody, I'm going to rub them like a stump. from Showtime at the Apollo. I said, that's the least I could do is just, I said, again, guys, I'm not really feeling on you or anything.
1: Yo.
0: This ain't nothing sexual, but I just need to just rub to get some of that rich juju.
2: Right.
0: Y'all got, right? It was so much money. Hold on. It's so much money in the room. It was sick. I'm going to tell you how much money was in there. When the big, tall billionaire walked in the building, you just was like, wow, I get it.
1: Which
0: Tyler
1: one?
0: Perry.
1: Oh, I'm
0: Tyler
1: like,
0: Perry.
1: Yeah.
0: Tyler Perry walked in. First of all, y'all, he's tall. Tyler Perry about 6'4"?
1: Oh, really?
0: 6'5"? Tyler Perry, big.
2: I think about maybe a little taller than that. Yeah. About 6'6", for real.
1: Yeah.
0: He's that big.
1: Wow.
0: He a big man.
1: I felt like he was tall. I didn't know he was that tall. That's like Cam Newton. Like,
0: that's what I'm saying. Yeah. He's tall. But let me tell you something. He came up in there in a nice-ass Gucci-looking suit or something. And looked rich and sat down. But when I tell you, that man dropped some nuggets. Let me tell you what he did say that was a trip. Hmm. He said he got tested for autism recently, right? Mm-hmm. And one of the reasons why, he said people trip out on how he could sit down and really just focus and crank out a script.
1: Mm-hmm.
0: He said he really could. He said he could sit down and just focus, and that's it.
1: Hmm.
0: Wait a minute. He said people also trip out how he was able to figure out how to get these movies done on such a short time, the way his mind thinks.
1: Mm-hmm.
0: And he said they wanted to know if he was autistic or something because of it's just his passion and the way he works. He said it's just they wanted to test him.
1: Wow.
0: I thought that was kind of interesting, right?
1: That's dope.
0: But when I tell you that man and T.D. Jakes said something, they were telling people that, you know, right before you get that breakthrough, they were saying, first of all, they're going to be friends that ain't going to come along with you.
1: Mm.
0: They said they said it's lonely. It was a trip when Tyler Perry talked about the time that Bishop T.D. Jakes came to his house, this big old house, and Bishop T.D. Jakes shed a tear. And Tyler Perry said, you know, he was like, why? And Tyler Perry and T.D. Jakes said, I know it's lonely though now.
1: Wow. Ooh,
0: because when you get to a certain point, he was like, there are going to be sacrifices, and some of it are some of the people that you were around are no longer there.
1: Yeah.
0: For some reason, some of them are either jealous, some can't understand where you ascended to.
1: Right.
0: Some of them want to use you.
1: Yo.
0: Some of them. Then they said this. They said, let me tell you what else. And this is the thing that I want to say to people. And remember I was talking about Cardi B addressing so many people?
1: Yeah.
0: Remember, Trey, I always get mad at her addressing people that I think are like D-list stars.
1: Right.
0: And that's what they were saying. They were like, guess what? You ain't ready for this. You ain't cut out for the level of fame or a certain amount of money when you got to address every little hater. You know, people online, I got haters and they trying to do. They were like, you ain't ready because you're going to hear that all the time.
1: Yeah.
0: They said that's the one thing about this fame thing that they learned was the people that tried to use you, lie on you, abuse you. They said you become a target. Man, it was a good one. It was good. The other one they talked about was, I love this. When Bishop T.D. Jakes said a lot of folks be overstating their worth.
1: Mm-hmm.
0: Now, he said you got to believe in yourself.
1: Right.
0: But he said you got to be in demand before you demand certain things.
1: Come on now. That sound like,
2: I like that.
1: I ain't going to lie to you. That sound like a T.D. Jakes-ism. You got to be in demand before you can demand.
0: I said, God dang it. Hold on. I wrote some of it down. When that man said, he said, you got folks out there that be hating on you, that hate where you are.
1: Yeah.
0: And he said, you want to tell them, killing me, stealing ain't gonna make you king.
1: Come on.
0: I said. Ooh,
1: come on. Look, hold on. Was it, was that T.D. Jakes or T.I.?
0: I don't know.
1: Boy.
0: But that, I'll just tell you, it was that good.
1: Hey, T.D. Jakes took you out of church, didn't he?
0: It was so good. People had to give him a standing ovation. And when they got off the stage, T.D. Jakes and Tyler Perry, you know what I did?
1: Yo.
0: I went by him and rubbed
1: him. For real.
2: Hey, I would have forgot I was at that forum. I would have thought I was at church and walked down and like, you know, I'm for the drone.
1: With that collection plate.
0: Hey, I did see somebody get up front, JJ. They got up to use the bathroom. What they do? Throw that finger up.
2: Throw that finger up. Hey, who started that?
1: I ain't gonna lie to you, though. That really is a good one if you think about it, though. Don't nobody pay attention to the dogs howling at the moon. But as soon as that moon howl at that dog, everybody's attention is grabbed instantly. You got to really be there to think about that, man.
0: Listen, coming up, we got our hot topics, everybody. And boy, when I tell you some things are going down, we'll get into it next. It's Didi in the Morning. Hey, it's Didi in the Morning. 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
3: It's Dee Dee in the morning on this Friday. 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October 9th.
4: 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Yep, it sure is.
3: 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Anthony Anderson, Cedric the Entertainer, Eric Benet. Who else? I mean, it's just a list of people.
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3: 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Ooh. All right. Let's get into our hot topics though, because did you guys hear what happened to a certain NBA or a former NBA player now? This guy here keeps getting into trouble. We got to tell you the latest. Here we go.
2: Let her cook.
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3: First, we got to talk about the Pentagon and your government now, about the live stream and execution, and it's by what? Firing squad. Take a listen.
6: The Pentagon has not said where people will be able to watch or how, but they confirmed the execution will be streamed online. Nadal Hassan was an army psychiatrist who opened fire on his fellow soldiers at Fort Hood, killing 13 people. President Trump has now approved Hassan's execution by firing squad. This will be the military's first execution in more than 60 years. Defense Secretary Pete Hegseth has scheduled it for December 3rd, a Thursday, at 1 p.m. at Fort Hood. The same day of the week, the same hour, in the same place as the mass shooting.
5: Wow. Yeah, it did sound like something Pete Hegseth had approved.
3: Okay, let me ask this, though. Why live stream it?
5: Right.
3: The horror of it all, the idea that they want to do, like, what are they trying, what is the message your government, Pete Hegseth and Trump, what are they trying to send? Like,
5: what are they trying to send,
3: why, man? Live stream something so vicious, vile, all of that? I don't understand. I'm confused. And I thought they tried to say they were the party of, they're the Christian, right?
5: Right. It seems very inhumane to live stream something like that. And it's just super graphic. You don't ever know who could get a hold of that live stream. Kids might be able to access that.
3: Hey, I'm just going to say this. Hey, everybody. And this is the one thing I noticed yesterday when I was at the Good Soil Forum hosted by Bishop T.D. Jakes and Tyler Perry. They had a sit down. And guess what Tyler Perry and they all kept saying? Get registered to vote, y'all. Vote. Well, now it's a situation of you got to vote.
5: Yeah.
3: Some registrations are done. You got to vote, everybody. The midterms are coming up and you're seeing what's going on in the country. It's time for you to, cast your vote. Use your voice and vote. That's all I can say. Yeah. Let's move on and talk about J.R. Smith. What did he do?
5: Hey, so J.R. Smith, you know, earlier this month, I believe, late last month, J.R. Smith was arrested for assault. He was arrested in Texas for assault, and he didn't have a bond set at the time of his arrest, of course. But now they are saying more information has come out about the whole situation. He must stay 1,000 feet away from the accuser and her home, also her job as well. It's not reported yet on who the accuser actually is, but they say the incident took place in J.R. Smith's home where he allegedly hit and pushed the accuser as well. So they saying J.R. Smith got to stay 1,000 feet away from this woman.
3: Dang. Yeah. All right. And finally, can we move on and talk about Morris Chestnut?
5: I saw this online. JJ, I don't know if you saw this, but Morris Chestnut is going viral right now because he was on a hit episode of his show. And him and Tank, they had a scene together. And he tried to try out his Chicago accent, but it didn't sound like it should have.
7: Maybe we should hold off on handling my taxes back. In the meantime, good luck with all them ethics and big words, bougie-ass, punk-ass.
8: Okay, don't let this suit fool you. Like, I'm from Southside Chicago. I'll beat your hoof ass, nigga.
9: Your 3 o'clock is here.
7: Thank you, man.
10: And I don't think that went over very well.
5: I think
10: they should have cut. I mean, maybe did that, retake that one just a couple of more times. I think Mara should have went to Chicago a little sooner.
5: Facts.
10: and got the vibe. Because then after that episode aired, I saw that he went on a live with Mojo Brooks.
5: Mojo Brooks, right?
10: And Mojo told him, man, that was not it.
5: Yeah.
10: That was not it. He said, you don't supposed to pronounce the A.
5: Yeah. Uh-uh. He said the A is supposed to be silent, but not silent at the same time. And then his goof.
3: Now, that's funny.
5: I ain't like his goof neither. His goof. It didn't hit like it was supposed to, man.
3: All right, guys. Okay, listen. Those are your hot topics. Coming up, we're going to shut the show down. It's Dee Dee in the morning. All right, listen, you guys. We're done. The show is over. It's been a wonderful week, has it not?
5: Mm-hmm.
3: Well, oh, my gosh. We appreciate everyone for listening. We thank you so much for all week tuning into us. We hope you have a wonderful, wonderful weekend. And we always leave the show exactly like this.

0: appreciate that. All right, have a great weekend. It's Didi in the morning.
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2: I'm Bree Wood with BINA's Now. More than two dozen suspected drug dealers are facing charges after a major law enforcement sweep in Los Angeles Skid Row. Mayor Karen Bass says homeless people are being victimized.
3: Many unhoused people who are suffering from addiction have to deal with people who sell the drugs who prey on them.
2: Authorities say the suspects sold fentanyl, heroin, and other drugs while targeting the area's homeless population. A federal jury has awarded Black Iowa teacher Robert Bender $425,000 after finding his school district failed to properly address repeated racial harassment by students. Bender said he was repeatedly subjected to racial slurs while working in the district. And former Miami Dolphins star Tyreek Hill admitted in court to pushing his estranged wife, Keita Vaccaro, into a wall during an argument. Vaccaro is suing Hill for battery and emotional distress as their divorce battle continues. Get BIN News Now on demand 24/7 on the iHeartRadio app.
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And we, of course, are shouting out to my hubby because it's our anniversary. Ew. 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
8: What they talking about? They talking about nothing. What they talking about? They talking about nothing.
9: News, gossip,
8: what?
9: And drama. It's time for Deja Vu to spill that tea.
10: Spilling that tea about your favorite celebs. Shouts out to Rihanna. Saw her on TikTok shop the other night. Meanwhile, she's not shopping around for any new music because she still has 170 songs left in the vault somewhere. And they're saying it's supposed to be coming out soon. She's going to whittle it down, pick a few of those, and give us some new music. And Lil Wayne says he has new music with Drake that was created way back in 2014. They have a gazillion songs together, he says. I don't know if they're going to put it out anytime soon, but that would be a flashback because they were both at their primes right then. And if you're looking for Drake to

0: What? And put your verse on it, baby. It would be extra fire. That's all of your tea for now.
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0: Hadid turning 28. Lee Cray is 47. Tony Shalhoub is 73. Tyler James Williams turns 34. Jarrell Jerome is 29. And Nona Hendrix is also celebrating. Now let's go to my deja vu lines. Who's this and what are you celebrating?
1: This is Betty and I'm celebrating my birthday month.
0: Happy birthday month. Now we're in October. When does your birthday fall, Betty?
1: October 14th. This is the energy.
0: Come on, let's count it down. So are you planning anything big? What are you doing?
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5: Happy Friday. It's going to be a great day with temperatures topping out in the 70s and 80s, but the high-level clouds thanks to Hurricane Isaias that impacts our weather, bringing us wind and rain this weekend. 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That's your latest forecast. I'm meteorologist Mike Witcher from the East Tennessee Weather Center, and remember to always get the latest forecast weather updates with the East Tennessee Weather app.
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1: I'm Bree Wood with BIN News Now. New York City Mayor Zahram Mamdani is demanding answers after ICE agents shot a man during an arrest in the Bronx while a five-year-old child was in the vehicle.
2: There is no explanation for federal officers firing this many rounds into a car that has a five-year-old in the car.
1: Federal officials say the man had gang ties and attempted to ram ICE vehicles before the shooting. The murder trial of Rodney Hinton Jr. is underway in Ohio. His attorneys say he was legally insane when he fatally struck Sheriff's Deputy Larry Henderson hours after viewing police body camera footage of his 18-year-old son Ryan's fatal shooting. The trial is expected to last approximately 3 weeks. And Ohio is launching a new program to recognize first-time voters. New voters can receive a personalized state proclamation and social media graphics to encourage lifelong civic participation. Get BIN News Now on demand 24/7 on the iHeartRadio app.
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I'll tell you who said what and how in a minute. Stick around.

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13: What I'm saying is, I wouldn't mind.
12: Really?
13: You know, no, I wouldn't, because after all, it's my wedding, but if it's somebody I like and respect, and I think they make a good couple, I would not mind.
14: Yeah, this is Mr. Gate. I would like to comment on violating somebody else's wedding day because you want to propose to yours. Totally disrespectful. Wait till it's over, then you can do that. Don't blow the spot up because you're selfish.
12: Come on, Mr. Gate. I love it.
14: Get off.

0: 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And thank you, Deja Vu.
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3: 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I am spilling tea. 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

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It's Deja Vu on Jump 97.1. It's time for Knowledge is Power on this Deja Vu show. Going across the pond to talk about a young British schoolgirl who has just become the youngest ever woman grandmaster in chess. Her name is Badhana

0: making history. You go, young lady. I just love to see it. So one time for her. And don't forget to get your kids involved in chess. There are plenty of chess clubs out there now, and it's an amazing thing. Shouts out to Badana Savannah Dan for winning the chess grandmaster title. That's your knowledge is power.
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1: Happy Friday. It's going to be a great day with temperatures topping out in the 70s and 80s mid to high level clouds thanks to Hurricane Isaias that impacts our weather, bringing us wind and rain this weekend. 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That's your latest forecast. I'm meteorologist Mike Witcher from the East Tennessee Weather Center, and remember to always get the latest forecast weather updates with the East Tennessee Weather
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1: I'm Bree Wood with BIN News Now. New York City Mayor Zahram Mamdani is demanding answers after ICE agents shot a man during an arrest in the Bronx while a five-year-old child was in the vehicle.
2: There is no explanation for federal officers firing this many rounds into a car that has a five-year-old in the car.
1: Federal officials say the man had gang ties and attempted to ram ICE vehicles before the shooting. The murder trial of Rodney Hinton Jr. is underway in Ohio. His attorneys say he was legally insane when he fatally struck Sheriff's Deputy Larry Henderson hours after viewing police body camera footage of his 18-year-old son Ryan's fatal shooting. The trial is expected to last approximately 3 weeks. And Ohio is launching a new program to recognize first-time voters. New voters can receive a personalized state proclamation and social media graphics to encourage lifelong civic participation. Get BIN News Now on demand 24/7 on the iHeartRadio app.
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4: 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Oh, yes, I am. We're going to talk about relationships. Why? Because it's my anniversary. Ew. Hang on.

0: single and who are married, don't forget to be your authentic self, right? You want to be authentic with your partners, your friends, your family, but you also have to remember, once you put those words out there, they are out there. No matter how many times you apologize and how many times we can say we forgive you, that chink in the armor still remains. That thought still comes back because we are human. I want you to think about it the next time you decide to argue with somebody. Argue smarter. Yeah, get your point across, but don't aim for the jugular. Aim to get your point across and to continue on in that relationship with that person. Hey, those are the words of encouragement, relationship style, on this Deja Vu Show.
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3: Happy Friday, everybody. Sure hope you're having a great day so far. The mid to high level clouds stick with us. Temperatures top out in the 70s and 80s. But as we get into the weekend, we're talking about the remnants of ECES heading our way, bringing us wind and rain. 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

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That's your latest forecast. I'm meteorologist Mike Witcher from the East Tennessee Weather Center, and remember to always get the latest forecast weather updates with the East Tennessee

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1: I'm Bree Wood with BIN News Now. Former President Barack Obama is endorsing Democratic Senate candidate Troy Jackson in Maine. Obama announced his endorsement in a 50-second video posted to Jackson's campaign YouTube channel.
2: Hello, Maine. Barack Obama here. Troy Jackson is running to be your next senator, and I'm proud to be on board.
1: Jackson is challenging Republican Senator Susan Collins. Governor Gavin Newsom has signed a California law requiring large companies to disclose any historical ties to slavery dating back to 1849 and report steps they're taking to prevent slavery and human trafficking in their supply chains. It applies to retailers and manufacturers with more than $100 million in annual sales. And Sean Diddy Combs has been ordered to pay nearly $500,000 in legal fees after losing his defamation lawsuit against NBC Universal. The case centered on allegations made in Peacock's documentary, Diddy, The Making of a Bad Boy. Get BIN News Now, on demand 24/7 on the iHeartRadio app.
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8: News, gossip, what? And drama. It's time for Deja Vu to spill that tea.
9: Spilling that tea about your favorite celebs or infamous celebs. Your guy Diddy has legal tabs mounting up just weeks after making headlines for reportedly being, you know, back in his solitary or whatever. How about this? He has all kinds of unpaid fees going on because of this lawsuit that he tried to bring to NBC Universal. Now they're saying that he has to cough up $500,000. What? Where is he going to get that money?

0: But hey, if you're a big MJ fan, now's the time to reach out and moonwalk with his products. They're heading to auction coming up in December. His jacket, that red and black one that he wore in 1983, and the loafers from Thriller, they're going to be on display and sold December 7th through the 9th at a Fashion Legacy auction. So get your money together. And Toni Braxton got all y'all together by dropping that birthday post in her lingerie. I was scrolling and came past and I'm like, is she naked? What? Girl, Toni has been provocative since the 90s. She said, I'm 57 and still fine. Don't worry about it. Toni, you do what you do, boo. Hey, that's all of your tea for now.
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3: 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Did I say trying? Time for that hustler's tip. 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That's what I'm trying to do. 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
0: 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You want to say words that AI is saying, but you don't want to sound like a robot, right? 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

0: No, you can say, you know what I've learned? 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
10: Happy Friday, everybody. Sure hope you're having a great day so far. The mid to high level clouds stick with us. Temperatures top out in the 70s and 80s. But as we get into the weekend, we're talking about the remnants of ECES heading our way, bringing us wind and rain. 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That's your latest forecast. I'm meteorologist Mike Witcher from the East Tennessee Weather Center, and remember to always get the latest forecast weather updates with the East Tennessee Weather app.
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1: I'm Bree Wood with BIN News Now. Former President Barack Obama is endorsing Democratic Senate candidate Troy Jackson in Maine. Obama announced his endorsement in a 50-second video posted to Jackson's campaign YouTube channel.
2: Hello, Maine. Barack Obama here. Troy Jackson is running to be your next senator, and I'm proud to be on board.
1: Jackson is challenging Republican Senator Susan Collins. Governor Gavin Newsom has signed a California law requiring large companies to disclose any historical ties to slavery dating back to 1849 and report steps they're taking to prevent slavery and human trafficking in their supply chains. It applies to retailers and manufacturers with more than $100 million in annual sales. And Sean Diddy Combs has been ordered to pay nearly $500,000 in legal fees after losing his defamation lawsuit against NBC Universal. The case centered on allegations made in Peacock's documentary, Diddy, The Making of a Bad Boy. Get BIN News Now on demand 24/7 on the iHeartRadio app.
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If you're leaving comments, you know I'm bigging you up. Hang on, and we'll talk about it in minutes.

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Hey, what's going on? It's Deja Vu on Jump 97.1. Yo, it's time for that community. Listen, we're looking out and we're bigging up all of your events. If you don't have anything going on right now, but you know coming up, you might have something in November or whatever, slide in my DMs at Official Deja Vu Show on any of our social platforms, and I can promote it for you and read it out because we want to support the community, especially if it's like a

0: Happy Friday, everybody. Sure hope you're having a great day so far. The mid to high level clouds stick with us. Temperatures top out in the 70s and 80s. But as we get into the weekend, we're talking about the remnants of ECES heading our way, bringing us wind and rain. 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I'm meteorologist Mike Witcher from the East Tennessee Weather Center, and remember to always stay up to date with the latest forecast with the free East Tennessee Weather app. This forecast is brought to you by McNabb Center. 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That's your latest forecast. I'm meteorologist Mike Witcher from the East Tennessee Weather Center. And remember to always get the latest forecast weather updates with the East Tennessee Weather app.
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1: I'm Bree Wood with BIN News Now. Former President Barack Obama is endorsing Democratic Senate candidate Troy Jackson in Maine. Obama announced his endorsement in a 50-second video posted to Jackson's campaign YouTube channel.
2: Hello, Maine. Barack Obama here. Troy Jackson is running to be your next senator, and I'm proud to be on board.
1: Jackson is challenging Republican Senator Susan Collins. Governor Gavin Newsom has signed a California law requiring large companies to disclose any historical ties to slavery dating back to 1849 and report steps they're taking to prevent slavery and human trafficking in their supply chains. It applies to retailers and manufacturers with more than $100 million in annual sales. And Sean Diddy Combs has been ordered to pay nearly $500,000 in legal fees after losing his defamation lawsuit against NBC Universal. The case centered on allegations made in Peacock's documentary, Diddy, The Making of a Bad Boy. Get BIN News Now, on demand 24/7 on the iHeartRadio app.
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0: warned you guys about Siri and any of these smart devices that you use at home, right?
1: Yeah,
0: what are they called? I don't even know what they're called anymore.
1: Smart device? I don't know.
0: I don't use them, but people like call out, hey, check Siri. 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
0: Yeah, Alexa, there you go. All those things. I told you it's going to make you lazier and lazier. 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
11: Well, well, well, the Baker Boy's in the building. If you're not going to do the work, why even go to school?
12: Yeah.
11: At this point, man.
12: A new scholarship OWL survey of over 12,000 high school and college students found that more than one in five students admitted to using AI to write a college or scholarship essay before even getting to campus.
11: Yeah, that cannot be admitted.
12: Right.
11: You cannot do that. That's not even cool. You're supposed to be doing the work yourself and then getting the grade yourself, not AI. And I must admit, I'm not in college. I'm not a student.
12: Yeah.
11: But when I do go to use it, it's pretty damn good. I don't feel like I need to do anything. Just a couple little things here and there.
12: A little prompt, right?
11: Yeah, just a little something extra. It might take me a couple couple prompts to get it right, but darn, it's good.
12: They have used AI to write class essays, while 35% said they use it to do homework. Another 66% use AI to study, 56% use it to test prep, and 46% use it for note-taking. So I think it's just crazy, and just getting lazier and lazier, and they're not going to be able to make decisions for themselves without using ChatGPT to find out, oh, what should I do in this situation? Oh, what should I do? I'm dealing with this issue with my boyfriend or my girlfriend, this and that. People are using it like that on a daily basis now, where it's taking your humanism away from you.
11: That's what I say. Stay human. And this is the goal. It's all about transhumanization.
12: Not cool.
11: We're talking about removal of genders, removal from being different, non-binary, and all these things. This is a part of a bigger agenda. We're not even seeing it right now. But this AI, once it gets attached into your body, into your brain, there are already people that have the neural links attached. It's going to be a part of our life. We're not going to be able to do it. It's going to be human and non-human.
12: Yep.
11: Which side do you stand on?
12: All right. It's making people progressively lazier, often copying full responses. Many colleges consider using AI cheating, and I agree.

0: traffic.
1: Good afternoon, T-Dots. We're here with a couple of accidents out here. It's crowded at times. Certain sections of Kingston Pike, especially there in downtown West Boulevard, Alcoa Highway on the increase southbound, flowing back towards the Blount County area, coming past Bittlesby Parkway there around the airport. Watch your speed. Also, radar earlier on I-40 out through the Dandridge area, through that section of Jefferson County. 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I'm Commander Chuck with your on-time traffic.

0: There are signs when you know your relationship is finally over.
1: Well, some people don't know. 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
0: Let's do five.
1: Five signs.
0: Five's enough.
1: To know when to end things. Okay, hold on.
0: Damn.

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1: Good afternoon. TDOT's working with a couple of accidents out here. It's crowded at times. Certain sections of Kingston Pike, especially there in downtown West Boulevard, Alcoa Highway on the increase southbound, flowing back towards the Blount County area, coming past Spittlesby Parkway there around the airport. Watch your speed. Also, radar earlier on I-40 out through the Dandridge area, through that section of Jefferson County. 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I'm Commander Chuck with your on-time traffic.
2: Happy Friday, everybody. Sure hope you're having a great day so far. The mid to high level clouds stick with us. Temperatures top out in the 70s and 80s. But as we get into the weekend, we're talking about the remnants of ECES heading our way, bringing us wind and rain. 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I'm meteorologist Mike Witcher from the East Tennessee Weather Center, and remember to always stay up to date with the latest forecast with the free East Tennessee Weather app. This forecast is brought to you by McNabb Center. 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That's your latest forecast. I'm meteorologist Mike Witcher from the East Tennessee Weather Center, and remember to always get the latest forecast weather updates with the East Tennessee Weather app.
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3: Hey, man, shout out to Brazy555 checking us out right now. I'm Miss Cho, also NF Girl, 81 Xanadu, and everybody in the chat right now checking us live. All right.

0: So there is a time when you know your relationship is over. Now, there's 10 signs, but we're going to use 5.
1: I don't know, man.
0: The 5 best out of these.
1: All of these are really, really good. I'm not sure if I can stop at 5.
0: Ask ChatGPT.
1: I know, right? So, check it out. Nobody likes to admit failure, right? But when it's done, it's done. Red flags, exits exist in relationships for a reason. And if you're smart, you'll pay attention to the important ones.
0: Okay. All right?
1: So here we go. Hatefulness.
0: Yeah, that's not good.
1: Oh, my God. Can you imagine being in a relationship where you just hate each other? You don't want to be around them.
0: No, hell no.
1: You don't want to have lunch with them. You don't want to hear them brush your teeth in the morning.
0: Wow, not the brushing the teeth.
1: Yeah, you know it's over.
0: Damn it, she's at it again.
1: I need my headphones. Cruelty.
0: That would be in line with hatefulness, right?
1: Yeah, well, no, cruelty is different. People who take pleasure in causing pain to people or animals. Right?
0: Yeah.
1: Untruthfulness.
0: Okay.
1: Yeah. Yep. Everybody fibs from time to time, but a person who seems to lie about everything, that's a red flag.
0: Not a good thing.
1: Emotional stonewalling. Do you know what this is?
0: What's it called?
1: Cold shoulder treatment.
0: Silent treatment, right?
1: Yes. Combativeness.
0: Oh.
1: Yes. Minor tiffs routinely get into major arguments. Combativeness. There's 5. Do you want to keep going?
0: No, that's enough.
1: All right.
0: I mean, those are things that will tell you when it's over. And I agree. And also, one I want to add to that is when the attraction is gone, it's over. Once the attraction is gone in a relationship, it's over. You cannot get attraction back. No matter what you do, no matter how
1: Hold on. You're speaking about attraction visually. You're talking about seeing somebody and they're not pretty anymore.
0: Physically, whatever. Attraction in general on any level. It could be...
1: The prettiest woman can have the ugliest heart, Eric.
0: I know that.
1: Right?
0: I'm not saying that. I'm just... Never mind. You're going too deep right now. Back up.
1: Oh, my God, Eric V. We're the Baker Boys.

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1: I'm Esther Dillard with BIN News Now. Former President Barack Obama dropped a number of endorsements of candidates on his YouTube channel this week, including candidate Troy Jackson in Maine's U.S. Senate race.
2: Troy Jackson is running to be your next senator, and I'm proud to be on board.
1: The Democratic candidate is currently battling incumbent Republican Senator Susan Collins ahead of Election Day. Obama also endorsed Democratic U.S. Senate candidates Abdul El-Sayed in Michigan, John Ossoff in Georgia, and Black Democrat Keisha Lance Bottoms for Georgia Governor. A Black man who was wrongfully convicted of murder after being tried six times for the same crime is dead. Curtis Flowers died Wednesday at his home in Mississippi at the age of 56. Flowers was prosecuted for the 1996 shooting deaths of four people in an armed robbery. And happy birthday to Black actress Tisha Campbell, who turns 58 this week. Get BIN News Now on demand 24/7 on the iHeartRadio app.
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3: Good afternoon. It's showing signs of building already. Trying to get out of Oak Ridge on that Solway Bridge coming down Pellissippi Parkway. A little bit of radar earlier out through Loudoun County on I-40 as you head towards the Cumberland Plateau. You could see some of that radar as well there on I-40. Again, give yourself a little bit of extra travel time. It's heavier than it was 15, 20 minutes ago. Trying to push through downtown on 40 East and West here at 275. 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I'm Commander Chuck, your on-time traffic.
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4: Yeah, yeah, yeah.
5: Yeah, yeah, yeah.
4: Yeah, yeah, yeah.
5: Oh, yeah, yeah, yeah.
4: Oh, yeah, yeah, yeah.

0: Is there a reason why you want to know what your cat or dog is thinking?
1: Yeah.
0: You think so?
1: I want to know what my bird is talking about.
0: All right. Well, they might be adding birds to this as well. Researchers developed an AI that can translate cat meows in real time with 95% accuracy.
1: Come on. How do we know it's accurate, though?
0: I know. That's what I'm asking.
1: I don't know if I believe this. Hold on.
2: Look. If you had one shot, one opportunity,

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11: Ladies and gentlemen, thanks for tuning on in. 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
12: Yes, indeed. All right. An AI tool can now translate what your cat meows are saying with up to 95% accuracy, built by a team behind Meow Talk.
11: No.
12: Including the former Amazon Alexa engineer.
11: Oh.
12: It listens closely to the pitch, tone, and frequency to figure out what your cat is trying to say.
11: But wait a minute. Who came up with the, what they call like a key of the cat words, the alphabet of the cat?
12: I don't know.
11: That's what I'm saying. It's like, okay, he's saying, don't touch me. No, how do you know he's saying, don't touch me?
12: From I'm hungry to I need attention. decodes each meow using machine learning. It personalizes the model for each cat over time, making the translations more accurate for your pet. And you can understand what they're saying and how they're feeling at that particular moment.
11: Very interesting. So I wonder, just like, you know, everybody has accents, for instance. If you're from down south, you might have a southern drawl.
12: Yeah.
11: I wonder if cats have accents from where they're from. Like a French accent.
12: That is pretty funny.
11: Ah, oui, oui.
12: Like a French meow?
11: Yeah.
12: Or like an Australian meow or mate. South African meow?
11: Pet me, mate.
12: Wow. I never thought about that because, you know, animals, dogs, they're all from different regions. Right. So some are from Italy, some are from England.
11: From Mexico.
12: That would be pretty funny.
11: Imagine.
12: I like that.
11: A Mexican cat is out here. We got to find out. I want to see more about this AI model.
12: Yeah, I like that.

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1: Good afternoon. Alcoa Highway really starting to build southbound as you work your way past Pibblesubby Parkway there entering Alcoa. It's heavier than it was 15, 20 minutes ago out here in West Knoxville. 40 east and west now over the top of West Hills. Just be patient. All that heavy traffic trying to get through our city here in West Knoxville, where it's crowded Pibblesubby Parkway there over the interstate. Hey, bridal season is here. Shop local right now at Fountain City Jewelers in the heart of Fountain City right next to the Littons. I'm Commander Chuck with your on-time traffic.
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1: All right, so check it out. Alcohol and drug use amongst teens has officially reached a record low. They can't afford it.
0: Oh, God.

0: traffic.
1: Good afternoon. What we're seeing right now is that heavier traffic volume trying to get out of Oak Ridge on that Solway Bridge. It's already picked up through the heart of downtown, 940 east and west here at 275 Alcoa Highway on the increase southbound. Watch your speed coming past the airport there on Alcoa Highway headed back towards the Blount County area. Shop local and save a lot of money at Fountain City Jewelers, located in the heart of Fountain City, right there next to Litton's. I'm Commander Chuck, your on-time traffic.
2: Happy Friday, everybody. Sure hope you're having a great day so far. The mid to high level clouds stick with us. Temperatures top out in the 70s and 80s. But as we get into the weekend, we're talking about the remnants of ECES heading our way, bringing us wind and rain. 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That's your latest forecast. I'm meteorologist Mike Witcher from the East Tennessee Weather Center, and remember to always get the latest forecast weather updates with the East Tennessee Weather app.
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4: All right, it's the Baker Boys. Eric V, Nick V. I am the sober of the two Baker Boys.
5: Yeah, but I'm the healthy of the two. You'll figure.
4: You know what? I don't know about that.
5: Healthier.
4: You

0: Okay, you want to run a mile?
1: You may. I can't run a mile.
0: Do you want to go up the stairs right now?
1: You know what?
0: Okay, exactly. All right, anyway. My point has been proven. So apparently, according to the latest data from the Monitoring the Future survey conducted by the University of Michigan and funded by the National Institute on Drug Abuse, NIDA, alcohol and drug use amongst U.S. teens have dropped to a historic low. Mm. Round of applause. I like this.
1: Well, I know that this new generation don't drink like the last generations, right?
0: Yeah.
1: Do you think it's the cost of it or they just don't want to do it?
0: It's a combination of things that they don't like the way it makes you feel.
1: Okay.
0: It costs a lot of money. And I hate to say this, but it's true. But some street drugs are cheaper than alcohol. The 2023 report shows significant declines in the use of substances like alcohol, marijuana, and prescription drugs among students grades 8, 10, and 12. Digital connectivity and the changing social habits are contributing to the decline. I think it's a good thing.
1: And I'm saying, you know, the nightlife has been dying big time. You know, no more nightclubs. Nope. Bars are closing.
0: Yep.
1: Other avenues that kind of made their living off of, you know, alcohol consumption. It's becoming more and more hard for people to actually sustain those businesses, so they have to close down.
0: Yeah.
1: Right?
0: It's a luxury going out to a nightclub. It costs a lot of money to go out to a nightclub and, you know, buy drinks for yourself, your fiance, your wife, whatever.
1: Yeah.
0: It can get pretty expensive. So people are turning away to like coffee shops and other things like
1: that. Yeah, for sure.
0: All right. So it's a good thing, I think. Alcohol and drug use is down amongst teens.

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1: I'm Esther Dillard with BIN News Now. Former President Barack Obama dropped a number of endorsements of candidates on his YouTube channel this week, including candidate Troy Jackson in Maine's U.S. Senate race.
2: Troy Jackson is running to be your next senator, and I'm proud to be on board.
1: The Democratic candidate is currently battling incumbent Republican Senator Susan Collins ahead of Election Day. Obama also endorsed Democratic U.S. Senate candidates Abdul El-Sayed in Michigan, John Ossoff in Georgia, and Black Democrat Keisha Lance Bottoms for Georgia Governor. A Black man who was wrongfully convicted of murder after being tried six times for the same crime is dead. Curtis Flowers died Wednesday at his home in Mississippi at the age of 56. Flowers was prosecuted for the 1996 shooting deaths of four people in an armed robbery. And happy birthday to Black actress Tisha Campbell, who turns 58 this week. Get BIN News Now on demand 24/7 on the iHeartRadio app.
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3: Good afternoon. What we're seeing right now is that heavier traffic volume trying to get out of Oak Ridge on that Solway Bridge. It's already picked up through the heart of downtown, I-40 East and West here at 275 Alcoa Highway on the increase southbound. Watch your speed coming past the airport there on Alcoa Highway headed back towards the Blount County area. 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I'm Commander Chuck, your on-time traffic.
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0: and likes to get down. Yes, the Baker Boys.
1: Hey! Welcome to the Baker Boys Show. Nick V and Eric V. Every day, we're going to sing a song. Sing along if you know the words.

0: It's the Baker Boys in the building. What's up, y'all?
1: Well, we got some positive news right here. A 15-year-old Malaysian teen invents shoes that can charge your phone while you walk.
0: Oh, yeah. I've seen this in, like, Japan, where actually every step you take will generate power.
1: Yes.
0: And they'll store it, and you can use it later for power. I like that.
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15: Never understood the whole thing with electric vehicles and, you know, we have an electric vehicle. I have an electric vehicle.
16: Okay.
15: I don't understand how it doesn't charge itself while you're driving with the sun above you. You know what I mean?
16: It's not set up for that.
15: There should be solar panels on top of these things. But this young gentleman has invented something with your shoes that can charge your phone or something like that?
16: Yeah, check it out. He's 15 years old. He's a genius from the Philippines, and he just made walking way more powerful.
15: Nice.
16: Angelino Casimiro invented shoe insoles that generate electricity when you move.
15: Nice.
16: Yeah, thanks to electric materials, his invention turns footsteps into enough power to charge your phone for 10 minutes after a couple of hours of walking or playing sports.
15: Oh, hell no. That's too much walking for me. I'm not doing that. They're going to charge my phone for 10 minutes after a couple miles? Come on, man.
16: Why don't you walk on the golf course? You know how much weight you would lose if you walk?
15: I do walk on a golf course when I get out of my golf cart to walk.
16: You're missing out on so many steps.
15: Oh, no. I don't need my steps. I'm good. I'm not doing steps, bro. I don't need to do all that.
16: All right.
15: But anyway, this is great. This is a great invention. He needs to get where it creates more power than 10 minutes for a couple miles of walking.
16: Do me a favor. Pull some of your brain molecules together to help him out, Eric.
15: I'll just go to ChatGPT. Tell me how to maximize this situation.

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1: Good afternoon. TDOT's working with a couple of accidents out here. It's busy where you would expect, trying to get out of Oak Ridge on that Solway Bridge. Here comes that traffic down Pittsylvania Parkway, where it's already crowded on Pittsylvania Parkway over the interstate as it increases even more. Alcoa Highway southbound at Icy King Park, flowing back towards the Blount County area. 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These guys are the best. I'm Commander Chuck with your on-time traffic.
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1: Good afternoon, T-Dot's busy in those help trucks out here with a couple of accidents. Heavy traffic in West Knoxville now, no surprise. 40 East and West here at Pittsylvania Parkway. It's crowded down on Kingston Pike, especially there in North Shore. Stop and go right now, Broadway, through Fountain City, headed over the ridge on into Halls. 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I'm Commander Chuck with your on-time traffic.
2: Happy Friday, everybody. Sure hope you're having a great day so far. The mid to high level clouds stick with us. Temperatures top out in the 70s and 80s. But as we get into the weekend, we're talking about the remnants of ECES heading our way, bringing us wind and rain. 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That's your latest forecast. I'm meteorologist Mike Witcher from the East Tennessee Weather Center, and remember to always get the latest forecast weather updates with the East Tennessee Weather app.
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8: All right, here we go. In February 2024, a collector walked into a GameStop in San Antonio, Texas, and bought a $33 pack of currency Series 1 trading cards. Inside was a redemption card for one full Bitcoin.
9: How does this work? Who put that there?
8: But he didn't scratch it. Instead, he slid it into a binder thinking it looked cool and left it there. For over a month, he had no idea that he was sitting on a crypto gold mine.
9: Whoa.
8: When he finally scratched the code, it revealed one Bitcoin. Only five Bitcoin redemptions existed across the entire series, so he got one of five of them and pulled $100,000 from spending $33.
9: I wish I would have known this.
8: Right.
9: Whoa, please. It's already gone? All five have already been bought?
8: I don't know. I just know this guy found one of them.
9: Whew, that's incredible. Congratulations to him.
8: Right.
9: Well, that's an early Christmas right there.

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1: I'm Esther Dillard with BIN News Now. The Gulf Coast is starting to feel the impact of Hurricane Isaias as the storm moves closer. Florida Governor Ron DeSantis warns residents to expect the worst.
2: We think it's going to land potentially as a Category 3, and we anticipate landfalls at about 11 p.m. tonight.
1: The National Hurricane Center says Isaias will be packing winds well over 100 miles per hour when it makes landfall. A hurricane warning is in effect from Louisiana to the Florida Panhandle, where forecasters are warning of a storm surge along the coast. President Trump has formed a committee to investigate Federal Reserve Governor Lisa Cook over allegations she made false statements in connection with mortgages. Trump tried to fire Cook, the first black woman to serve on the central bank's board, a year ago. And happy birthday to black actress Tisha Campbell, who turns 58 this week. Get BIN News Now on demand 24/7 on the iHeartRadio app.
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3: Good afternoon. It is heavy now as we check it out live here with that volume 40 east and west. Trying to get past Philosophy Parkway over the top of West Hills. Stop and go down on Kingston Pike there at Concord Road and Farragut. It continues to build on Chapman Highway going out now. And all that traffic headed towards Seymour. 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
11: Well, it had to be tough in Colombia, so Nick V was the Good Samaritan.
12: I was celebrating life. And of course, it's one of those nightlife areas in Colombia. Beautiful city of Medellin.
11: A lot of hookers.
12: Everything. A lot of everything. Ladies de la noche is what
11: ladies
12: I call
11: of the night.
12: Ladies of the night were in the place, but there was also people out there that were selling gum, selling roses. And of course, I have my beautiful wife sitting right over there, not more than 15 steps from me. And this man gave me his sob story, which I didn't understand totally because I don't speak fluent Spanish.
11: Yeah.
12: But I understand that he had a baby, okay. And his baby needed some diapers.
11: Okay.
12: His baby also needed some milk,
11: okay.
12: Formula.
11: Okay.
12: And right there, I'm looking at my wife in one section, and another here on the right side is a pharmacy,
11: yeah,
12: where I could get said diapers, of course.
11: Okay.
12: So, of course, as a good-hearted man that I am, I said, hey, give me a rose and we'll go get some diapers for your baby.
11: Okay.
12: So that's exactly what I did.
11: So you guys traded.
12: Yeah. So it wasn't absolutely free. I didn't give it away, but still, it was like a price difference. I don't even know what it was. They're in 200,000 pesos or something like that.
11: Oh, man.
12: I know. It was weird.
11: Was he thankful when you got the Pampers for him?
12: Yeah, absolutely.
11: Did you bring milk, too?
12: I did not see the kid. He just said that he needed some diapers for the kid. Hopefully, he did use those diapers for that baby that he...
11: Yeah.
12: He made me feel bad.
11: That's interesting.
12: And it worked.

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I'm meteorologist Mike Witcher from the East Tennessee Weather Center, and remember to always get the latest forecast weather updates with the East Tennessee Weather app. Trapping them

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4: Raising the bar and bringing the uplifting frequencies.
5: Who wrote this? Did you write this one? Come on.
4: The Baker Baker Boys Daily.
6: Hey, guys, do us a favor. If you really love the Baker Boys show and enjoy it, make sure to follow us on social media, on Instagram, at the Baker Boys, T-H-E-B-A-K-A-B-O-Y-Z.
7: It's that time of the week again for some positive affirmations that I write down for everybody, that I write for myself, so I can share with everybody out there. Just some things and some words that can help us stay positive with all the things going on around us.
6: Yep, yep.
7: You are in control of your reality. So if you say these positive things, you have to be these positive things.
6: There you go.
7: All right. So repeat. Oh, please take a deep breath in. One more deep breath. Feels so good.
6: Why are we taking the breaths, by the way?
7: Because it's resetting.
6: It's resetting.
7: It's resetting ourselves, giving us some deep healing that we need.
6: Gotcha.
7: Some real air in our lungs. You ready for this?
6: Yes.
7: Repeat after me. I'm flowing.
6: I am flowing.
7: I'm growing.
6: I'm growing.
7: I'm knowing.
6: I'm knowing.
7: And I'm glowing.
6: And I'm glowing.
7: Glowing from the inside out, ladies and gentlemen. Did you know that our actual DNA lights up inside of our bodies?
6: Oh.
7: We are light bodies.
6: But yeah, we have electricity.
7: Electricity is running through our beautiful spirits and our souls and our physical bodies. Yeah, so speak to it and like you love it.
6: Yeah, if you don't know that, watch the Star Wars. The Emperor has a lot of lightning coming out of his fingertips. Oh man. Boy. Thank you guys for tuning on in to the Baker Boys Daily. And we will catch you on Monday right here for more fun, more music, and more wildness.
8: Okay. It's going down for all the ladies right now. Ladies, you need to turn your radio up, because this is going to be your song. You hear me? Yeah, this is your boy Lil Jon. Who else on this thing with me?
9: Yeah.
8: Who else? What?
9: Trick.
8: Yeah, who else?

I never chase a b. I'm here to bang that gangsta to the apocalypse. We call it stress, some of y'all call it chocolate. Return of the top dog, it ain't no stopping this. Whatever the case, I ain't trying to catch it. Lay low, blow big dope and slang records. Unseen but well heard, do not disturb. The only reason you alive, cause I ain't sent a word. I flip faster than birds, Snoop Dogg will emerge from the smoke and go low, you shouldn't provoke. I bring the worst from the LBC. Smash motherfuckers thinking they gon' smash on me. Snoop and Dre give a f*** about what.

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1: I'm Esther Dillard with BIN News Now. The Gulf Coast is starting to feel the impact of Hurricane Isaias as the storm moves closer. Florida Governor Ron DeSantis warns residents to expect the worst.
2: We think it's going to land potentially as a Category 3, and we anticipate landfalls at about 11 p.m. tonight.
1: The National Hurricane Center says Isaias will be packing winds well over 100 miles per hour when it makes landfall. A hurricane warning is in effect from Louisiana to the Florida Panhandle, where forecasters are warning of a storm surge along the coast. President Trump has formed a committee to investigate Federal Reserve Governor Lisa Cook over allegations she made false statements in connection with mortgages. Trump tried to fire Cook, the first black woman to serve on the central bank's board, a year ago. And happy birthday to black actress Tisha Campbell, who turns 58 this week. Get BIN News Now on demand 24/7 on the iHeartRadio app.
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0: 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That's your latest forecast. I'm meteorologist Mike Witcher from the East Tennessee Weather Center, and remember to always get the latest forecast weather updates with the East Tennessee Weather.
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